0: Intelligence for Your Life. My name is John Tesh. Welcome to the program. And here's the headline. We need to spend a little more time in the sun for our gut health. So the journal Frontiers in Microbiology, follow me here, they found in their recent study that when women, for example, were exposed to UV light, they not only boosted their vitamin D levels, but their gut microbiome was improved dramatically. And a healthy gut, as you know from listening to this show, has been linked to everything from weight loss to a better mood to increased immunity and even clearer skin. Again, the experts found that when we're exposed to UV light, we not only boost our vitamin D levels, but our microbiome is improved dramatically.
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2: From our dating and relationship files, look at this. Engagements are changing. Couples, they're now having joint proposals. It lacks the element of surprise. But apparently, experts say it can be very romantic. Basically, with a joint proposal, both people know it's coming and propose to each other at the same time. Often they'll read letters to each other and they'll both present engagement rings. According to the New York Times, who did a piece on this, event planning companies are seeing an increase in clients planning these joint proposals. For one company that does roughly 400 proposals a year, 10% of those are now the so-called joint proposals. Alrighty, coming up, a quick food switch that can absolutely lower your mortality risk.
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1: Mostly cloudy, humid for tonight with some scattered light rain showers. Temperatures dropping through the 60s. For Friday, becoming mostly sunny, dry, less humid. A real nice day, warming up to around 80 during the afternoon. It looks dry and comfortable for Friday night under clear skies. Nice on Saturday, but a cooler day. Sunshine, highs around 65 to 70. Cloudy, cool on Sunday with rain likely, especially during the afternoon and evening. High temps on Sunday, only mid-60s. I'm 12 News Chief Meteorologist Tony Petrocca for Light 105.

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0: For my health and wellness files, I want to tell you about this Harvard study, a study of over 80,000 subjects, and the results, it found that trading one serving of meat per day for a serving of fish significantly reduces our mortality risk. It's because the swap protects against hypertension, type 2 diabetes, and even cancer, while reducing the intake of saturated fat and dietary cholesterol. So, the experts say, bottom lining it for us, if you want to lengthen your life, you trade one serving of meat each day for a serving

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2: All right, my intelligent friends, you and I both know that wearing sunscreen is an important tool for fighting wrinkles and skin cancer. But there's one critical facial area that almost nobody puts sunscreen on: our eyelids. And it's understandable why we don't. We've been trained to keep creams and lotions away from our eyes. But dermatologist Dr. Karen Lell says eyelid protection is crucial because that's where some of the most aggressive, hard-to-treat skin cancers appear. And since the skin around our eyes is super thin, it's more prone to sun damage, and that can mean wrinkles and droopy eyelids and even permanent dark under-eye circles. So what's the best sunscreen for the eye area? Dermatologists say use broad-spectrum SPF 30 mineral sunscreen with zinc oxide and titanium dioxide. Mineral sunscreens sit on top of your skin, and they reflect UV rays away from your body. So remember, mineral sunscreens. If those irritate your eyelids, try a sunscreen made specifically for the eye area. Also, do what we do here. You consider wearing a wide-brimmed hat to shade your face, your neck, your scalp, and your ears.
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0: You're plugged into Intelligence for Your Life, and you may use this. I will. It's motivation for us to get off the couch and go shop in a store in person versus shopping from our phone or our laptop. Experts have now found that you and I will spend less. This is according to an e-commerce news site. They found that when we shop in person, we tend to spend almost 50% less on gardening supplies, 40% less on health and beauty products, and nearly 30% less on electronics and clothing. Why do we spend less when we shop in person? Because when we shop online, websites suggest little add-ons to our virtual shopping cart, you may also like, and we end up making more impulse buys. It's just that simple. But when we shop in an actual store, we usually have a specific item in mind and we go directly to buy it rather than browsing around. And one more thing, a lot of folks admit that they buy fewer add-ons in the store for fear of judgment by the checkout person. Yeah, I get that.
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0: Coming up, you're going to love this. I'm going to tell you how an AI, artificial intelligence chatbot, has become a secret weapon fighting loneliness in senior communities.
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2: Alrighty, so one of the biggest things that contributes to poor mental health and cognitive decline among older adults is loneliness. How many studies have I brought you about this? But now technology can help. A senior living community in New York is experimenting with a virtual companion called Mela, M-E-E-L-A, that was designed specifically for older adults. And the residents are fully aware that it's an AI chatbot. One of the seniors likes to talk about the Yankees, but he doesn't want to bore his fellow residents. So he talks to Mela, who can give him Yankees trivia and data. Another resident has Parkinson's, which can make it tough for him to speak loud enough for others to hear him. Mela can hear him. And the staff has noticed that residents engage in more social interactions with each other after chatting with the robot. It gives them more confidence. It's like practice, right? They also attend bingo nights and call loved ones more often. It's amazing. And a study found that the residents with moderate to severe depression and anxiety who spoke with Mela just once a week had significant improvements and felt less lonely. I'll spell it again. It's M-E-E-L-A.
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8: Mostly cloudy, humid for tonight with some scattered light rain showers. Temperatures dropping through the 60s. For Friday, becoming mostly sunny, dry, less humid. A real nice day, warming up to around 80 during the afternoon. It looks dry and comfortable for Friday night under clear skies. Nice on Saturday, but a cooler day. Sunshine, highs around 65 to 70. Cloudy, cool on Sunday with rain likely, especially during the afternoon and evening. High temps on Sunday, only mid-60s. I'm 12 News Chief Meteorologist Tony Petracca for Light 105.

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2: Here's a message I want to share with you from Dr. Royette Dubar, a developmental psychologist at Wesleyan University. She says, don't even think about sleeping in, because sleeping in generally does more harm than good to your health. Wow. She says it all comes down to your body's internal clock, or circadian rhythm, which regulates when your organs and cells expect things to happen. And there's growing evidence that inconsistent sleep patterns, even by just an hour here and there, throws off your circadian rhythm in a way that can weaken your immune system, increase your appetite, and make you more prone to having brain fog. Sleeping in later has also been linked to making people more irritable. Wow. It's yet another reason why sleep experts recommend going to bed and waking up within 15 minutes of the same time every day, even on weekends. And when nighttime rolls around, your body will be anticipating sleep, so you're going to be primed for success again tomorrow. That's how that works.
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2: All right, my friends, want to know how you can guarantee you'll really enjoy your next vacation? Just keep your smartphone out of sight unless you're taking a photo, and stay off the internet. So Dr. Hilda Burke is a psychotherapist and author of the book, The Phone Addiction Workbook. Yes, it's so prevalent now, this addiction, there's a workbook. She says if you're focused on the same things on vacation that you're typically focused on at home, social media, games, and text messages, then you're not really being present. You're simply stuck in your normal non-vacation mode with all the worries and stressors you were trying to get away from. This makes so much sense. Dr. Burke says, this means all the money and time you spent for a much-needed change of scenery won't feel as relaxing, rejuvenating, exciting, or unique as it should because you're bringing your stress with you. Dr. Burke says, if your nose is buried in your phone on vacation, you might as well save your money and stay home. Since it's unrealistic to leave your phone in your hotel room, the best thing you can do is to put it in airplane mode. That's what I do. That way you can still take all the pictures you want, but you won't be tempted to doom scroll on vacation or check email, both of which I have done, and my family has called me out on it.
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0: Welcome to Intelligence for Your Life. John Tesh, moving you forward in your life. It is, we've heard, a tough market to sell your home. So experts say you need every edge you can get, and paint color could make the difference, even though you might not be buying a house right now or looking. I'm sure you have a friend in that situation. So listen, a new report from Zillow says that painting kitchen cabinets olive green or bedroom walls navy blue will boost a home sale price by $1,500 on average. Charcoal gray living rooms and richer brown bathrooms, they sold for $2,500 more than classic whites or pale colors. Again, this is from Zillow. And the colors home buyers do not want, what are they? Well, kitchens or living spaces painted daisy yellow or red will slash your sale price by a full $4,000. So stay away from any color scheme that reminds buyers of McDonald's and you'll be good to go.
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0: And coming up, scientists tell us the little salty green things on your chicken piccata or in your salad are actually a brain-boosting superfood. We're going to talk about the surprising health benefits of capers next.
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0: Heather and Maddie, thanks for tuning in today for the Day of Giving. We'll be back tomorrow, though, with more craziness like Trash Day, the Fast and the Curious, King Richard's Fair tickets with the Wheel of Fun. Did I miss anything, Maddie?
1: Oh, yes. 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Oh, wait a second. I'm being told that's all off air.
0: 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Heather and Maddie tomorrow on Light 105.

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2: Here we go again from our health and wellness files. It's time to talk about the power in capers. We've never done this before, but check it out. Those tiny green flower buds that you get on a bagel with lox or toss in a pasta dish. It turns out they do more than add flavor because according to a study in the journal Communications Biology, capers happen to be packed with quercetin, which is a powerful plant compound I've told you about, also found in onions, in grapes, in apples, and in green tea, quercetin. And capers happen to be the richest natural source. Most of the capers we eat are pickled because if they weren't, they'd be way too bitter to enjoy. But the fermentation process involved in pickling actually boosts their quercetin content even more. So what does quercetin do? It plays a key role in regulating electrical activity in your brain and heart by activating channels in your cells. It prompts those channels to open up when they'd normally be closed, which improves cell function. And it's been proven to enhance problem-solving, focus, and recall. Quercetin also helps lower blood pressure and cholesterol and relaxes blood vessels. So next time you're garnishing an entree, toss some capers in. Those little tangy buds can give your brain and your heart a health boost. How about that?
3: Now that's intelligence for your life.
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1: Mostly cloudy, humid for tonight with some scattered light rain showers. Temperatures dropping through the 60s. For Friday, becoming mostly sunny, dry, less humid, a real nice day, warming up to around 80 during the afternoon. It looks dry and comfortable for Friday night under clear skies. Nice on Saturday, but a cooler day. Sunshine, highs around 65 to 70. Cloudy, cool on Sunday with rain likely, especially during the afternoon and evening. High temps on Sunday, only mid-60s. I'm 12 News Chief Meteorologist Tony Petrocca for Light 105.

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1: One of my favorite books from years ago was Don't Sweat the Small Stuff. Then in parentheses, it was, and it's all small stuff. So experts are now saying, and this would be Dr. Elizabeth Lombardo, we need to stop sweating the small stuff like our messed up coffee order or the driver who shouted, learn to drive for no reason. The clinical psychologist, Dr. Lombardo, says that psychological stress, even in small doses, will cause physical stress. And that really damages your immune system. It diminishes your thyroid, your brain, and your heart function. It can also increase abdominal fat. Hello. Her recommendation? Take a deep breath. Ask yourself, am I really going to allow some jerky driver to mess with my health? And then you let it go.
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0: So what's the opposite of intense, hands-on, helicopter parenting? Well, it's an approach now being called benign neglect. It doesn't mean ignoring your kids or their needs, but benign neglect means you're not hovering and getting involved in every aspect of their lives. And according to psychologist Dr. Janine Dominguez at the Child Mind Institute in New York, there's lots of research showing that being a benignly neglectful parent can actually be an effective way to raise more successful kids. First of all, it's because kids who can amuse themselves without technology by playing with dolls or building forts or making up games, they tend to be more creative as adults and have a stronger sense of independence than those who are always told what to do. And kids who can entertain themselves gain confidence and skills that help make them more resilient for life. Also, being involved in everything your kids do teaches them, quote, learned helplessness, in which they feel like they can't do anything for themselves. Another important benefit of this benign neglect parenting, Dr. Dominguez says that making time for yourself while making sure your kids always know that you're available if they need you teaches kids that it's okay to prioritize yourself and that you have an identity outside of being a parent. And they'll take that lesson into their own adulthood when they become parents themselves. Benign neglect.
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0: 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The Rhode Island SPCA's annual Paws in the Park is coming up October 18th at Rocky Point State Park in Warwick.
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0: Thanks for joining me for Intelligence for Your Life. And folks, here's a reason to have peanuts as your appetizer. You'll find this science interesting. It can cut our diabetes risk. Peanuts as our appetizer. Researchers from Penn State University found that eating a handful of peanuts right before a high-carb meal like pasta or even nachos improves our body's ability to pull glucose from our bloodstream by more than 50%. This is big. That's known as your insulin response, and it helps regulate your blood sugar levels and prevents them from getting too high. So how does this work? Peanuts work by acting as a buffer to the food you eat afterward. They help slow gastric emptying so your glucose doesn't spike, which contributes to diabetes. Again, a reason to have peanuts first.
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2: Time for some health intelligence and a conversation starter at the same time. It turns out the latest vacation trend does not just involve days spent on the beach and sightseeing. It also now includes family therapy, and I will explain. More families are now taking getaways where the goal isn't just relaxation, but reconnection. These retreats blend traditional vacation activities like kayaking, hiking, and gourmet meals with something deeper. On-site therapists who help parents and kids strengthen communication and work through day-to-day challenges. At one retreat, mornings start with family yoga or meditation, followed by coaching sessions. The topics can include sibling rivalry or school stress or bullying or just learning how to be more present with each other. And it often works beautifully. Families leave with new rituals like sharing the highs and lows of their day at dinner and conversational tools to stay connected when packed schedules get in the way. Psychologist Dr. Paul Donahue says family time like this can help prevent bigger issues down the road. And family closeness is one of the biggest protectors against anxiety, depression, and loneliness in kids.
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0: The Hammer Alley Podcast, an 80s flashback mockumentary. 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
2: Mostly cloudy, humid for tonight with some scattered light rain showers. Temperatures dropping through the 60s. For Friday, becoming mostly sunny, dry, less humid. A real nice day, warming up to around 80 during the afternoon. It looks dry and comfortable for Friday night under clear skies. Nice on Saturday, but a cooler day. Sunshine, highs around 65 to 70. Cloudy, cool on Sunday with rain likely, especially during the afternoon and evening. High temps on Sunday, only mid-60s. I'm 12 News Chief Meteorologist Tony Petracca for Light 105.

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0: or maybe two scoops of your grandma's famous pasta salad. So researchers at the University of Toronto have found that potatoes and pasta that are cooked and then cooled, they develop so-called resistant starch. You remember we've talked about resistant starch a few times on the show. So I'll go over it again. When you eat resistant starch, it sends a message to your brain telling your brain to chill out and to be less sensitive to the triggers that stress you out. And as we've mentioned before, when a carbohydrate is turned into resistant starch, it acts more like fiber in the body and helps you burn fat. So go ahead, eat some potato or pasta salad to chill out. Make sure it has been chilled, the potato salad or pasta salad. And you burn more fat with this resistant starch in your body.
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2: So you know from the hundreds of stories we've had here on the radio that having a dog can improve your physical and mental health. But what if you don't have a dog and you aren't at a place in life where you can have a dog? No problem. Go pet somebody else's dog. Professor Nancy G is director of the Center for Human-Animal Interaction at Virginia Commonwealth. She says even a five-minute interaction with somebody's pet can decrease the stress hormone cortisol and increase the feel-good hormone oxytocin. And those effects can improve a person's health sometimes for months at a time. For example, when people had short exchanges with a dog twice a week for a month, they had less stress and improved executive functioning, which is what helps us plan and stay on task and block out distractions. And when people were checked a month later, those positive brain benefits still remained. And by the way, this is crazy. It goes both ways. Dr. G says they see the exact same reaction in dogs. The dog's oxytocin levels also increase when they interact with a human.
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0: 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It's fear of people's opinions. FOPO. 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

0: 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What is this? Well, if you've ever laughed at a joke you didn't get just to fit in, you've had it. It's fear of people's opinions. FOPO. 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
1: 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Good morning. It is 5:59 and the temperature right now, it's actually kind of hazy and kind of foggy and 69 degrees. Full forecast is coming up in just a little bit. Here's your 105-second update.
2: An inexpensive price to pay. Good morning. The president on surging gas prices. Worth it, he says, to keep the Iranians in check. A judge in Washington ruling 30 days notice will be needed. Any efforts to take a wrecking ball to the Kennedy Center. Here at home in Taunton, a 37-year-old man due before a judge. He's accused of murdering his girlfriend. Her body was found Thursday at the bottom of a staircase. In sports, Trevor Story's 3-run, 8th-inning home run. The Red Sox avoid a sweep in Texas. 4-3, they beat the Rangers. Week 2, high school football is underway. Hendricken defeats St. Ray's and Pawtucket 35-14. Charaho 39-38 double overtime win over Lincoln last night in South County. I'm Bill Haberman.
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8: No major issues to contend with on 95 or 195 getting in and out of the Providence area. 610 inbound gets a little bit heavy past Dean Street heading towards 95. Not a major backup, though. 295 looking pretty good north and south between 95 in Warwick and 95 in Attleboro. I'm Robin Murphy with your Right Now Traffic.
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9: Early morning clouds, otherwise skies becoming mostly sunny, turning into a nice day. High temperatures this afternoon, around 75 to 80. The humidity will start to drop in the afternoon as well. Tonight, clear, dry, much cooler. Late night temperatures, upper 40s to around 50. Nice on Saturday, though. A cooler day, sunshine, about 65 to 70. And on Sunday, increasing clouds, dry in the morning, though rain likely by afternoon and evening, and high temps only mid-60s. I'm 12 News Chief Meteorologist Tony Petrarca for Light 105.
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1: Ghost Ozzy?
12: Yeah, I wasn't feeling great, so I had to sit in a throne, man.
1: Right. You know? Madonna is going to open the MTV Video Music Awards.
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1: Happy Friday, and I mean that, like, happy Friday. Welcome. We're going to start the morning off with our Trash Day stories. That's coming up in just a little bit. And Matthew, I'm checking in. How you doing?
13: I'm just fine.
1: Excellent. You guys be the judge if that's the truth or not.
14: We're going to bring it on home this week right now. It's been a busy week.
1: You and I have had cray-cray weeks. I'm sure people getting in the swing of things. Meet the teacher nights, all that stuff going on. You guys know what's going on.
14: School open houses. Yep. Let's go. Meet the teachers.
1: Heather and Maddie.

0: Heather and Maddie on Light 105. It is now 6:10. Good morning. Welcome to another show with us. And we're glad that you're here for the ride. You might want to put on your seatbelt because you never know what's going to happen on a Friday. And 401-272-5483 is our phone number. If you would like to get in touch with us, you can text us as well. Some people find that safer, Maddie.
1: I see. Yeah, just text us and there's no contact. I love the text.
0: I kind of do too.
1: I have friends that are still phone conversation people.
0: Yeah.
1: And I love them dearly, but you're just going to hear from me less.
0: Oh.
1: I don't have time. I this is true. I've got friends who I don't talk to a lot anymore because they just won't do the text. They're like, call me. And they want to talk on the phone. And I don't talk to those friends.
0: Yeah, I know.
1: I just can't.
0: Actual audio of a conversation from the other day. Ringy, ringy. I'm calling Matthew. Ringy. Hello. Hey, Maddie. And you go,
1: that is not true, is it?
2: It does sound like me.
3: Time to take out the trash. It's trash day with Heather and Maddie.
1: Texting so quick.
0: These are the stories that we haven't had a chance to get to all week long. And so we're going to tell you them right now. And I'm going to make you, Maddie Blake, specifically, probably uncomfortable right out of the gate.
1: All right. Pregnancy, uteruses, what?
0: Bras. Bras. A new survey of women reveals that there's a whole bunch of us that the second we walk in the door, that baby's coming off.
1: Oh, yeah. Mm-hmm.
0: The study found that 58% of us rush home in order to get that thing off. And they say that bras are the hardest clothing item to actually fit correctly. So there's a ton of us walking around right now feeling uncomfortable. And I'm not going to lie. I'm going to be really honest with you. I feel that way this morning. It's just not sitting right.
1: Okay.
0: Not sitting right.
1: I can't. You have no body parts.
0: Oh,
1: as far as I'm concerned.
0: Okay. I'm just a robot.
1: You're like a funny head.
0: By the way, the average women, I'm going to let that go, own about 7 bras, but only wear about 3 on a regular basis.
1: Well, in a related study, odds of a bra coming off increases to 99% at the Blake Estate if I'm home. Story number 2.
0: Hashtag ew.
1: Heather.
0: Maddie.
1: What are your thoughts on a giant meat stick?
0: Wow. I told you to put your seatbelt on for the show today.
1: A new Guinness Book of World Records has been set as the fine folks at Slim Jim have broken a world record for a 429-foot Slim Jim.
0: Wow.
1: This is certified in Omaha, Nebraska.
0: And not just like a beef jerky stick, like the actual Slim Jim brand.
4: Ooh, yeah.
0: Okay.
4: They decided to break a record they did with the world's longest Slim Jim.
1: Now, I'm going to show you a picture that you seriously, all kidding aside.
0: I need to see it?
1: Yeah.
0: Okay.
1: I bought these in Maine.
0: All right. Well, wait. If I'm just a head sitting here, why are you coming over to this side of the room? Oh, yeah, you showed me those.
1: I did?
0: Yeah, those are ugly.
1: I bought Slim Jim pajama pants, which maybe you've seen them at Walmart.
0: That's unfortunate.
1: I bought them and Colleen took a picture and said to Max.
0: Yeah.
1: And Max said, please don't ever do that again.
0: Yeah, I said, look at this jerk.
1: So,
0: I mean, beef jerky.
1: There's the world's longest Slim Jim. I'm very excited about that.
0: Okay, that's great.
1: I like Slim Jims. It's good, by the way, meat like that, not necessarily Slim Jim because that's a little processed, but beef jerky. Great.
0: People say it's healthy. It's a good source of protein.
1: Great golf snack.
0: Oh, okay.
1: Because it can stay in your bag for a long time. It's a good source of protein.
0: I am not a jerky person. It looks gross. All right. Maybe that's a new Olympics for us.
1: Oh, I like it. I'll write it down.
0: Write it down.
1: I am a jerky.
0: All right. So there's a zoo called the Chester Zoo.
1: Okay.
0: And I believe they're in Europe.
1: Okay.
0: And they decided that they would have an electric bus tour.
1: Mm-hmm.
0: To showcase tigers, lions, rhinos, and Komodo dragons.
1: I see. So you drive through and you see all those great animals.
0: Yeah. Right. Yeah. And they really, I don't think they were fully paying attention. They're blaming like an AI ticketing blunder for naming their event this.
1: Okay. Uh-oh.
0: But
1: the giant meat stick awards?
0: No. Oh. So tigers, lions, mm-hmm. rhinos, dragons, they're predators.
1: Yep.
0: And they wanted kids to go. Mm-hmm. So they called it the Child Predator Tour.
1: No. No.
0: And then they doubled down and even offered people a chance to go to an adult predator.
1: No. Somewhere Prince Andrew went, may I attend, please?
0: I'll take a family ball pack. Trash day. I'm like 105. More stories coming up.
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9: Both sides of 95 delay free so far, getting in and out of the downtown Providence area. 610 inbound slows down a bit between Dean Street and 95. 195 so far so good, east and west between Seekonk and Providence. I'm Robin Murphy with your Right Now Traffic.
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0: Heather and Maddie on Light 105. It is 6:24. You know, I love the fact that our listeners feel comfortable enough with us to be able to share on a regular basis. I mean, we share our lives often. And Jalissa in Fairhaven heard our Trash Day story about the study related to bras and said, "Oh, Heather, I gave up on bras 3 years ago. It's been so freeing."
1: Let's not throw the baby out the bathwater.
0: Oh, okay. Wait, someone's throwing away babies?
1: Mm-hmm.
0: All right, let's get to more of our Trash Day stories, please.
2: Time to take out the trash. It's Trash Day with Heather and Matty.
1: I figured you'd like this one, Heather.
0: Yeah? What do you got?
1: Iowa families being recognized again. Another world record. We had the world longest Slim Jim earlier. And now we're going with a record for family birthdays. The record-keeping organization confirmed that Fred Harlow and his family there in Iowa hold the record for the most generations having someone born on the same day. Five generations of family members share the same birthday.
0: Wow, that's
1: Harlow
0: incredible.
1: Was born September 14th. He shares a birthday with his grandfather Wilbur, his mother Addie, his daughter Emma, and his grandson Arthur. Five generations, same day.
0: I imagine that nowadays they are kind of not letting it up to chance. You know, like they're scheduling the baby to be born on a certain day.
1: Let's see. That's a good point. Wilbur, 1907. Addie, 1949. I would think
0: like
1: back then.
0: Those they couldn't.
1: Right.
0: They but the more recent ones, I'm sure they're picking the day and they're inducing the pregnancy.
1: Fred, 1972.
0: Or
1: Emma,
0: the birth.
1: 97. Yeah. Arthur, 2025.
0: Right.
1: It was only, let's see here. Emma Bell said it was only after the birth of her son that they thought, hey, wait a second.
0: We
1: maybe there's some sort
0: here.
1: Of record for this.
0: Yeah.
1: Unbelievable.
0: Yeah.
1: Huh.
0: So that means, I'm going to do a little math here, that December on your birthday is when things get a little, you know.
1: Asked if they had done anything in preparation for it. The mother said of the most recent baby,
0: yeah.
1: I grew up with my grandma saying, you have to have a boy on September 14th. Every year she said that. So when I was pregnant, I was bound and determined to make it to our due date. Sounds like she just did it kind of the old fashioned way and just hoped it would happen, and it happened.
0: Well, I'm just saying that like mid-December, someone's having a lot of fun at one of the Christmas parties in order to make sure that the baby arrives September 14th.
1: What do you mean? Like a birthday party, you mean?
0: Yeah, that's
1: okay.
0: It. Let's go to a tech firm, hospitality tech firm called Dojo, and they rank the hardest to book restaurants. They factor in wait times, exclusivity, and the reservation resale value.
1: I see.
0: And so coming in at number one, where people are just dying to get in, the Lost Kitchen in Freedom, Maine. The chef requires you to mail in a postcard in order to book a reservation.
1: I am someone who leaves establishments because they don't have proper parking.
0: Right.
1: You think I'm going to mail in a postcard?
0: If you want to eat there on a Saturday night, you need to plan ahead. Then there's Rouse in New York. And that comes in at number two. 10 tables actually get owned by regulars and passed down as heirlooms.
1: Oh, my God.
0: So it's almost like season ticket holders in a way. Like, you can't have these seats.
1: Those type of people that fall for things like that, like the demand creates the demand in a sense, like, and then they want in on that. Those are the type of people who wait in line for cell phones for hours. You know what I mean? Things like that. I just don't get it.
0: There's another place in Earlton, New York, and they're booked now through 2030.
1: Oof.
0: The food must be great.
1: We lost Dolly Parton, Heather. You know that. That's not breaking news.
0: Oh, okay. Again?
1: I mean, we didn't lose her body. We know where she is. But
0: thank
1: she passed,
0: goodness. Right? I wonder how she would have felt about the bra survey.
1: Oh, I bet she... I'm not going to comment.
0: I set you up for awkwardness.
1: To get fired. Dolly Parton has been popping up. I said up, not out. In a weird way, would you like to guess how Dolly Parton's been popping back up into
0: here
1: the
0: we
1: news?
0: Pop again.
1: Now, there is a story this morning we're going to get to later that she posthumously accepted an award. She had filmed the video before she died.
0: Okay. Interesting.
1: So I'll talk about that later, but she's popping up in another way.
0: Well, today is a week until 9 to 5 day.
1: That's true.
0: Okay.
1: Mm-hmm.
0: It's not that.
1: It's not that.
0: Okay.
1: She has popped up in over 20 farms as a corn maze.
0: Oh.
1: That's right. This is to raise money for her Imagination Library and to pay tribute to Dolly. So there... What? What? What? Mm-mm. Uh-oh. Uh-oh. I just made Heather do a...
0: No, I just thinking...
1: A spit take.
0: I just thought of something that I can't say.
1: Oh, okay.
0: And it made myself laugh.
1: So... They are paying tribute to her, and you can now go to these farms, about a dozen states, two provinces, from Alabama to California to Ohio to Texas, even up there to Canada. You can go through the Dolly Corn Maze, play Dolly Parton themed trivia games, photo ops, and other offerings. So if you like your corn mazes and you love your Dolly Parton, find one of these. Brookfield, Connecticut has a huge one. It's got her face. So check it out, and you can corn maze through Dolly.
0: You know,
1: mm-hmm.
0: once a year, at least once a year, we get that call, right, to 911 from somebody who can't get out of a corn maze. Please, someone be lost in Dolly's cleavage.
1: That's some things you don't need to get out of.
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7: Starting to see some busyness, but still no delays on 95 or 195 getting in and out of Providence. 295 still looking pretty good in both directions between Warwick and Attleboro. 95 northbound, a little bit busy past 295 in Attleboro. Heavy but moving after 152 as you head up towards 495. I'm Robin Murphy with your Right Now Traffic.
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8: Early morning clouds, otherwise skies becoming mostly sunny, turning into a nice day. High temperatures this afternoon, around 75 to 80. The humidity will start to drop in the afternoon as well. Tonight, clear, dry, much cooler. Late night temperatures upper 40s to around 50. Nice on Saturday, though. Cooler day, sunshine about 65 to 70. And on Sunday, increasing clouds, dry in the morning, though rain likely by afternoon and evening, and high temps only mid-60s. I'm 12 News Chief Meteorologist Tony Petrarca for Light 105.
0: 69 degrees right now, 6:31 at Light 105. Maddie, we have the total from yesterday's Day of Giving. We can reveal that coming up here on Light 105.
1: I would love to.
0: All right, well, that's good, because that's what we're going to do.
1: All right.

0: En garde!
1: U.S. Olympians do it, and so does your college-bound neighbor Jane. 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
2: And Rhode Island Hospital. The generous calls were made. The texts were sent. Links were clicked on. And people donated, Maddie. $393,000 was raised yesterday. That's incredible.
3: Well done, peeps.
2: Unreal.
3: My goodness.
2: So thank you so much for doing that. We appreciate you more than you'll ever know.
3: That's awesome. That'll do a lot of people a lot of good.
2: Yep. While we're cheering, I'd like to share with you some exciting news, if that's okay.
3: You got more? Another announcement?
2: I have more things that I'd like to share with you.
3: Well, all right. Well, since we're doing announcements.
2: Okay. Thank you for that. That's beautiful. You know what? If that was more of like a Scottish flute, that would have made more sense.
3: Oh.
2: You know what happens today, right?
4: They're looking for me, not you.
5: I'll die before I let them take.
4: That's what I'm afraid of.
2: It's the start.
3: Is that? Oh, I know what that. I know what that is.
2: Two.
3: I know what that is.
2: What?
4: So do I.
3: Yeah, that's two people at the world's longest Slim Jim realizing that they can all take a bite. Exciting. It's very exciting.
2: It's the start of season two of Blood of My Blood, the Outlander prequel on Stars.
3: Right.
2: Yeah, so it's a new episode starting today. I know some people were staying up past midnight last night to watch it. I published a bunch of the interviews that I did the other day last night. I was very busy. I asked the showrunner, an executive producer, and another executive producer a question that I'm very proud of. And I think I have them thinking, actually.
3: What did you say?
2: Well, so there's a character, because this is a prequel, so we're learning about the characters that we love, their parents, and their kind of stories and how they're intertwined. And I asked them, the major villain, because you mentioned him the other day, Blackjack Randall.
3: Voldemort? Oh.
2: Yeah, right.
3: Yep. Okay.
2: Also Scottish roots. Blackjack Randall, I asked if we would ever meet his parents. And the look on the producers' faces when I said that, it's almost as if I unlocked something either that they hadn't thought about or that it's coming up and they haven't told everyone yet.
6: Well, how about that? Another great story.
2: That is very rude right now.
3: It is very rude. It's extremely rude.
2: And you know
3: I'm
2: what?
3: I'm disappointed in myself.
2: If you guys don't like the sound of bagpipes because you find them rude, I'm going to apologize right now because something else is happening today.
3: Oh, man. It's like a Scottish day.
2: In addition to all this Outlander stuff, which is, by the way, if you've never heard of it, it's a romance, fantasy, sci-fi, time travel show that I'm obsessed with.
3: Yes.
2: I may even do a podcast about it.
3: Really?
2: Yeah. Hmm. And so I'm very busy with it.
3: I'll check that out.
2: You guys loved the Scots when they were here in Providence and in Boston. This weekend, I'm going to New Hampshire.
3: Oh, my God.
2: To the Scottish Highlands Festival.
3: Oh, my God.
2: And, yeah, so the journey continues.
3: Is a Scot going with you to a Scottish festival?
2: Are you asking a ridiculous question right now? Yes,
3: I don't know.
2: Sir, yes.
3: He could have been working.
2: The two of us together are Scottish Heather.
3: I know, but he's a firefighter. He could have had a shift.
2: He tried to be busy.
3: Yeah, I bet.
2: But instead, he's going to take his lovely wife.
3: I understand.
2: And we're going to celebrate.
3: Are you going?
2: Up at Loon Mountain. That's so rude again.
6: Wow, great story.
3: I love Loon Mountain, by the way. Love it.
2: Well, I'm going to get loony.
3: You know what? That's going to be
2: Scottish Highland Festival
3: this
2: weekend.
3: That's going to be good fall fun.
2: Right?
3: Yeah. I'm for this.
2: Thank you.
3: Yep, believe it or not.
2: Maybe even do a little bourbon
3: and
2: whiskey tasting.
3: Because it's got nothing to do with the show. It's just you going out and experiencing something with I'm all for this. I mean, it's Scottish, so it's vaguely...
2: Of course it has something to do with the show.
3: Well,
2: but
3: I mean...
2: There'll be Outlander fans there, but then they'll just be like, you know, people who like the Scottish culture.
3: Right. Do you think any of the weirdos... I mean, people who came here from Scotland before...
2: Again, third rude thing in a row.
3: Who came before...
2: Yeah.
3: ...are going to re-journey out, or is this like Scots who live here anyway? You know what I mean?
2: I think it's everything.
3: Like, what do we call them? The annoying Scots? What were they called? Those?
2: The Tartan Army.
3: Tartan Army!
2: Fourth rude thing. They weren't annoying.
3: No.
2: Not only that,
3: have you
2: ever had a group of people like they did come to a city and make enormously generous donations like they did? Look, we were just talking about Hasbro Children.

0: Children's Hospital. They're like, here's 10 grand. Oh, that here's another 10 grand.
1: That is very nice.
0: Yeah, they're awesome, the Scots.
1: Well, I wonder, so that's all I'm asking. Are they coming from Scotland, or is it like...
0: It's everyone. It's everyone around New England. It's people who grew up in Scotland, but now live here. It's going to be great.
1: Is that a pretty lady that plays the bagpipes that came in here going to be there?
0: Maybe. Maybe.
1: Awesome.
0: I actually should reach out to them and find out if the Rhode Island Highlanders are going.
1: You should.
0: Yeah.
1: They were charming.
0: Yeah.
1: He was great. She was great.
0: Well, I'm glad we had this conversation. We've learned a lot.
2: Wow. Great story.
0: I hate you sometimes.
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4: Some busy spots, but no delays on either side of 95 between Warwick and Pawtucket. 610 inbound getting a little heavy once again between the Atwells Overpass and 95. You've got moderate volume on 195 east and west through the work zone at the Washington Bridge. Not a major delay, though, yet in either direction. I'm Robin Murphy with your Right Now Traffic.
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1: U.S. Olympians do it, your neighbor's kid does it, and yes, it's the only socially acceptable way to carry a sword, fencing. 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

0: Heather and Maddie on Light 105, 649. We have more tickets to give away for King Richard's Fair, and that will happen at 810 with the Wheel of Fun. A lot of people love that. By the way, fall does not actually arrive until 8:05 p.m. on Tuesday night.
1: So, oh, that's weird you just said that.
0: Oh, really?
1: Yeah.
0: Okay.
1: I think that was the impetus for a question I was thinking of.
0: Oh.
1: Fall is right around the corner and arriving soon. Yeah.
0: It is, mm-hmm. for sure. So definitely fall in New England is King Richard's Fair. So be listening at 8:10 for your chance to spin the Wheel of Fun and win those tickets.
1: There's all kinds of activities you can partake in the fall.
0: That's true.
1: Mm-hmm. Dolly Parton's cleavage is one of them.
2: Here's Maddie with something trending, because if it's viral, Maddie probably has it.
0: Well, that's exciting.
1: Mm-hmm.
2: Let's get trendy with Heather and Maddie.
0: It's a Dolly Parton corn maze. It's not what you said.
1: Right. Apple has launched their new iPhone 18 Pro and Pro Max. It's a huge phone. And people are all excited about it. I had mentioned waiting in line for a phone earlier today in the Heather and Maddie synchronicity. And it's trending this morning because it opened in Australia, obviously, before here. And stores were just absolutely hammered with people in line.
0: People were hammered.
1: All kinds of crazy thing. All kinds of crazy things. People in line for hours. And then a little kerfluffle happened when a man named Lachlan Coyler, who spent hours camped outside Sydney's flagship store, came out and emerged with his iPhone, so proud, and everyone clapped for him. But then another guy comes barging out of the store, and he's claiming, "I'm the first one to buy it, not this guy."
3: Innovation.
4: Yeah. I'm the first. I'm the first,
1: says the man, as poor Lachlan's just holding up his phone.
0: So people care who's the first person to get the phone?
1: Yeah,
0: that makes a difference in life?
1: I guess so.
0: Okay.
1: They waited for hours, Heather, and the phone is trending this morning, and everybody wants a new iPhone.
0: Now, this isn't the one that flips open, is it? Like the Duo?
1: That's a good question.
0: All right.
1: I don't know if this particular one folds.
0: Okay. But either way, people are excited to be the first to have it. Do you walk around the rest of your life being like, this is the first one? I got the first one.
1: And it's an odd thing to proudly admit that you waited in line for a phone.
0: For a long time and spent a lot of money.
1: They're all excited.
0: These are the things that matter to people.
1: There's pictures of people here. I'll show you this one of people like taking a picture of the phone with their phones. And I just look at their faces. I just feel bad for them. Like, I'm just glad. I'm not judging them. I'm glad that a piece of tech from Apple doesn't fill me with such awe and wonder and happiness.
0: That's like a picture that will end up in a history book.
1: Yes. Thank you.
0: 50 years from now, we'll be like, remember when everyone gathered and bragged about getting the first ever iPhone?
1: It's exactly right. I feel like the corporation won when you're like that. Like, they gotcha.
0: Yeah, they probably staged the whole thing.
1: Probably. Yeah, they're probably employees.
0: Right. But either way, that's crazy. Huh. All right. Well, thank you very much. Some people like iPhones. Other people like to go to the Scottish Highlands Festival up in New Hampshire.
1: Tomato, tomato, sister. Some people like to go to Dolly Parton corn mazes and get lost, if you know what I'm saying.
0: I know what you're saying.
1: I've been focusing on that.
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Good Friday morning. It's Light 105's Amy Potts. As we head into the last official weekend of summer, let's have a good day. We'll go back to the 90s at noon and play Film Friday trivia. I'll ask you my one question at one. We'll talk about weekend events, especially if you're already into the cider donuts. 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
1: Light 105 news time is 7 o'clock. It is also 70 degrees right now. Full forecast coming up in just a couple of minutes. We'll find out what's going on for the weekend. In the meantime, here's your 105-second update.
2: Going to need a month's notice to do it. Good morning. A federal judge in Washington for whether the wrecking ball should be taken to the Kennedy Center. Big fight there over the president's name. President also calling the surge in gas prices an expensive price to pay on efforts to keep Iran in check. Just off Nantucket, three fishermen are safe. They had to abandon ship this week after their boat caught fire and sank. In sports, Josh Allen opens up the Bills' new building with a 41-31 Thursday night football win over Detroit and Buffalo last night. The Red Sox magic number is 3 as they rally past the Rangers in Texas 4-3. I'm Bill Haberman.
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5: Some busy spots, but no delays on either side of 95 between Warwick and Pawtucket. 610 inbound getting a little heavy once again between the Atlas Overpass and 95. You've got moderate volume on 195 east and west through the work zone at the Washington Bridge. Not a major delay, though, yet in either direction. I'm Robin Murphy with your Right Now Traffic.
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13: Early morning clouds, otherwise skies becoming mostly sunny, turning into a nice day. High temperatures this afternoon, around 75 to 80. The humidity will start to drop in the afternoon as well. Tonight, clear, dry, much cooler. Late night temperatures upper 40s to around 50. Nice on Saturday, though. A cooler day, sunshine about 65 to 70. And on Sunday, increasing clouds, dry in the morning, though rain likely by afternoon and evening, and high temps only mid-60s. I'm 12 News Chief Meteorologist Tony Petrarca for Light 105.
1: 70 degrees right now, 703 at Light 105.
0: Live from Providence, Rhode Island, it's Heather and Maddie.
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16: And this is the Bill Smith Memorial Tournament, and we love you, Dad. Here's your comedian. You've seen on 30 Rock and Maddie Blake.
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1: Coming up this hour with Heather and Maddie, we've got Heather's in Hollywood to get to. We'll fill you in on some stuff that you need to know celeb-wise. We also have three questions ready to go for the Fast and the Curious. I'm going to answer those questions. Maddie, you will answer as well. Some people had asked to Maddie if they could hear the speech that I did at the Rhode Island Radio and TV Hall of Fame event. And
16: yes,
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0: 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It is now 7:11. Good morning and welcome to our show. If you haven't heard yet, there's a fabulous vacation that you could win to a dreams resort in Mexico. And so the way to enter to win is to go to light105.com and learn more. Eventually, this contest is going to kind of morph into a keyword contest where we're going to give you keywords and there'll be a trip a day. But in the meantime, why not try for the one that's up for grabs right now at light105.com. I say hashtag worth it. In the meantime, let's go to Hollywood.
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0: Bunch of things happening this weekend, including new movies in theaters, for example. And so here's, we can do a little like, maybe this will happen, maybe that won't happen, and see then what happens. Practical Magic 2 had a weekend last weekend, making $30 million. Nicole Kidman, Sandra Bullock, the buzz over this movie has actually been very good amongst the people that like that kind of genre,
2: of course,
0: right?
2: Yes.
0: So will that be able to keep the number one position? Will Spider-Man, which dropped to second place after 6 weeks, be able to then take the lead again? Or, and this is what I think is going to happen, the new Resident Evil movie is going to win.
2: Yeah, everyone's in kind of an early...
0: Right.
2: Halloween mood.
0: Yeah, I think so. I think it's all kicking in. People are like, yeah, I'll grab some candy corn and some caramel apples and go see a scary movie around Halloween time. Sure.
2: Remember how big Sandra Bullock was?
0: Yes.
2: Like in the 90s? She had a moment where she was like...
0: Oh, my God.
2: It.
0: Oh, yeah.
2: Yeah, yeah.
0: Yeah, Miss Congeniality, right? Was Hope Floats her, too, right?
2: That
0: was
2: a movie? I believe so, yeah.
0: And Speed.
2: Come right, on. Speed is a big one.
0: Yeah. So CBS and Paramount Plus have announced that the J-Lo Show, a concert special airing November 26th at 8 o'clock Eastern Time with an extended version streaming on Paramount Plus. In case you've ever wondered what it was like to see Jennifer Lopez live in concert in Vegas.
2: I haven't.
0: Now they're going to have that for everybody.
2: Something I've never wondered.
0: Well, there you go. You know what? We're just happy that it's real Jennifer Lopez because there was a fake Jennifer Lopez arrested recently.
2: That's right. Her mugshot looked like J-Lo, everyone said.
0: Yes. Let's see. Hallmark has revealed. Are you sitting down? Yeah, I can see you. You're sitting down.
2: Yeah, I am.
0: Hallmark has announced its 2026 countdown to Christmas.
2: Oh, boy.
0: Featuring 34 original movies, 3 new mistletoe murders beginning October 16th. And yes, I said October, people. This is exciting stuff for me.
2: Yes.
0: If you listen to my speech at the Rhode Island Radio and TV Hall of Fame, you know I'm a big fan of all things Christmas. We've been in serious discussions behind the scenes here at the Christmas station, just saying.
2: What's it called? Hallmark Christmas lineup or something? Oh, Countdown to Christmas.
0: Countdown to Christmas. Get it right.
2: Huh.
0: So 3 marquee events, Holiday Touchdown, a Bears love story. They're going to focus on the Chicago Bears. You know, this is the 3rd year in a row where they're doing like a football story. Last year was the Bills, and I think, or maybe it was the Bills the first year and then Kansas City. I would like you to keep track of this, Maddie. When I have questions, you should answer them. Then there's Holiday Ever After, a Disney World wish come true that was filmed at Walt Disney World. And then there's a Grand Biltmore Christmas, which I don't believe has anything to do with our Biltmore. I think it's Asheville's Biltmore Estate.
2: I knew I should have called in sick today.
0: Why? Because I talked about all things Scottish and now I'm on Christmas?
2: It's really difficult for me.
0: Come on. I'm having a good time. You should be happy for the other person. I sit and listen to you shoehorn golf into a perfectly good radio show all the time.
2: Actually, I have a story about golf later.
0: Knew it. I'm just, this is like kind of like getting ahead of that.
2: Yeah, you're on the ball.
0: Yeah.
2: As it were.
0: And there was, I don't know if it's how long it's going to go for, but there was a Guitar Center contest.
2: Okay.
0: Going on to open for Ed Sheeran.
2: And
0: as you can imagine, it's kind of gone wrong. You know, a lot of submissions are not coming from the nicest places.
2: Scraping the bottom of the barrel on that one.
0: I don't know.
2: Listen,
0: sounds like a big old mess.
2: Yeah, it does the whole thing. Did you hear about the Logan Airport voiceover thing?
0: I would love to talk about that more coming up on this show.
2: Sure.
0: Yeah, because I have some thoughts.
2: All right.
0: And it's been actually fun to watch on social media.
2: Yeah, interesting story. All right, we'll do that.
0: I think that you would be a great voice for that. But we can talk more about that later.
2: We can talk more about that later.
0: finally something he wants to talk to me about.
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4: Some busy spots, but no delays on either side of 95 between Warwick and Pawtucket. 610 inbound getting a little heavy once again between the Apples Overpass and 95. You've got moderate volume on 195 east and west through the work zone at the Washington Bridge. Not a major delay, though, yet in either direction. I'm Robin Murphy with your Right Now Traffic.
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0: Heather and Maddie on Light 105, 725. Thanks for all the texts this morning. We love hearing from you guys. 401-272-5483. Let's see. Bethany in New Bedford wanted to remind me, I think, that we are still waiting for Halloween to come before we can legally talk about Christmas. And so she said 43 days till Halloween.
1: If I may make a quick announcement, I'll be hosting this evening, Heather.
0: Yeah.
1: A charitable fundraising event.
0: Okay. Oh, my God. You're so serious right now. It's freaking me out.
1: Fifth annual trivia night.
0: Oh, really?
1: Tonight, it's the SMB Samantha Marie Bourque Foundation. This is my late, would be my niece-in-law, Jean, who listens to the show, is her daughter.
0: Okay.
1: And she passed. And they have had a wonderful trivia night for years now, and it raises money. It's scholarship money for students from her town. As they're going to college. So tonight, I'm hosting that. I'm very excited about it. It's going to be a great event.
0: Oh, that's fun.
1: In Mansfield, Mass.
0: So can people still go if they wanted to?
1: You know, I imagine it is sold out, but you can go to smbfoundation.org.
0: That sounds good.
1: That's SMB, as in Samantha Marie Bourque, foundation.org. And you can give there, I'm sure. I'm sure tonight is sold out. But
0: did you come up with the trivia questions, or are they matter of fact?
1: What happens is I get all filled up with substances like Elvis. They hand me cards, and then they push me on a stage.
0: Oh, yeah. Well, that's worth the price of admission right there. All right, Fast and Curious time. It's a Friday tradition. We've got three questions now for you. You can answer on Facebook or Instagram, or you can go to our text lines at 401-272-LITE. That's 5483.
1: Thank you for letting me make that announcement, as I had to re-log in to get the questions and kill a little time, and that worked out perfectly. Question number one. I love our computer system. What's something, Heather, that you are excited about right now that's coming up but hasn't occurred yet? You had mentioned all the fall activities, for example. That might be an answer.
0: Well, actually, I was just waiting to get through the Rhode Island Radio and TV Hall of Fame. That was like my big event. And now that that's over,
1: yes,
0: my next big excitement is what's today? Today's the 18th. I'm less than 10 days away from going to Ireland.
1: Oh, right.
0: I cannot wait. We're going for a wedding, and I love that place so much. I might not come back.
1: Hey.
0: That's not true.
1: I need to sleep in, so. Follow me.
0: All right.
1: Story number two. You know, there is a lot of talk about fall, and there's a lot of talk about apple picking. In fact, there was a ranking of top 10 apple orchards in the country. And that was in the news this morning. So I'm wondering, Heather, question number two, have you got an apple orchard story, best or worst apple picking moments?
0: I have, well, some would call it a best because it's funny. Other people would call it the worst because it's gross.
1: Yeah.
0: And I'm going to delicately tell this story because I'm aware that people are breakfasting.
1: Maybe literally having an apple as we speak.
0: Right.
1: A teacher an apple.
0: One of my children, I won't name him, used to have like issues, and like when he needed to go, he needed to go.
1: Oh, right.
0: So let's just say.
1: Oh, yeah. I think I know this one.
0: Let's just say that there's an apple tree in an orchard up in New Hampshire.
1: It happens.
0: Where that tree definitely
1: extra fertilizer.
0: It's a beautiful tree.
1: Just don't pick an apple off it.
0: But it was a moment in family history that we still laugh about today.
1: Yep. Duly noted.
0: Yeah.
1: Okay.
0: Oh, that poor child.
1: Mm-hmm. It's like here when you order breakfast, I get extra hollandaise sauce. Story number three. Forgot my lactate. If you could start your own food-based street festival,
0: yes,
1: what would it be? Describe it to us and name the event. So this came because it's Fluff Fest coming up here, where we celebrate Fluffernutter.
0: Oh, okay.
1: Fluff Fest is coming up. People are excited about it. It's, I believe, in Somerville.
0: That's,
1: So you can start your own food-based street festival.
0: I actually think I went to Fluff Fest one year, unknowingly, sure. Like I stumbled on it.
1: Right, yeah. I think it's in Davis Square, I think.
0: Yes.
1: Yeah, it is.
0: I definitely stumbled on it.
1: Yep.
0: It's very sticky.
1: So that'll be a great time for everyone to have.
0: All right. So I would love a coconut festival. Because you know how I feel about coconut.
1: I do.
0: And I know that you wouldn't go, so it'd be great.
1: Oh, perfect. Yeah, that's true.
0: I was trying to come up with a fun name for it. Like the Heather's, Coconutty.
1: Heather's Coconut Fest.
0: Well, it doesn't have to be Heather's, but yeah, the Coconutty Festival.
1: Mm-hmm.
0: Sometimes you feel like a nut.
1: Mm-hmm.
0: Sometimes. But I actually like this better. Instead of Coachella, Coco-chella.
1: You could make it Halloween themed and show Hopo and call it Coco Hopo.
0: All I know is there better be a frozen drink waiting for me when I get there.
1: Froyo? Coco Hopo Froyo.
0: All right, Maddie's going to answer the questions coming up next.
1: And your dog, Toto? Coco Hopo Froyo Toto.
0: Something happened to Maddie.
1: I broke.
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4: Some busy spots, but no delays on either side of 95 between Warwick and Pawtucket. 610 inbound getting a little heavy once again between the Atwells Overpass and 95. You've got moderate volume on 195 east and west through the work zone at the Washington Bridge. Not a major delay, though, yet in either direction. I'm Robin Murphy with your Right Now Traffic.
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5: Early morning clouds, otherwise skies becoming mostly sunny, turning into a nice day. High temperatures this afternoon, around 75 to 80. The humidity will start to drop in the afternoon as well. Tonight, clear, dry, much cooler. Late night temperatures upper 40s to around 50. Nice on Saturday, though, a cooler day. Sunshine about 65 to 70. And on Sunday, increasing clouds, dry in the morning, though rain likely by afternoon and evening, and high temps only mid-60s. I'm 12 News Chief Meteorologist Tony Petrarca for Light 105.
0: 70 degrees right now, 7:33, and Maddie's answers to the Fast and Curious coming up next.

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2: Went west, down south. It was great.
3: Scott has never seen the Cliffs of Moher. I've been there before, but it's been quite some time.
2: Excellent.
3: Yeah. All right, Maddie, fast and curious. Here we go. Three questions. I've already answered. It's your turn.
2: Mm-hmm. I look forward to this every Friday. I think this is great.
3: Well,
2: I think it's a great conversation starter. I think you should write them down and play with your family over the weekend.
3: That's true. It could inspire conversation, maybe if your spouse doesn't talk to you anymore, you know?
2: That's right. This is a great way to...
3: open the floodgates.
2: Get back in, yep.
3: Question number one, Maddie Blake, what's something that you are excited about right now that is coming up?
2: Well, you know, I had a couple answers in mind, but then you mentioned your Ireland trip. And as it turns out, when you go to Ireland, I have planned...
3: what is happening right now?
2: A little getaway weekend with my friend Derek. We're going to the Cape, me and him, just me and him.
3: What?
2: We're playing a little golf on the way. Little 18-holers. Then we're going to check into our Airbnb on the beach.
3: At what point do you stop holding hands?
2: This is all true, by the way.
3: So wait.
2: We got a place on the beach.
3: I'm going away to Ireland for a week. And you've decided instead of taking your lovely bride who just had, I don't know, like severe major surgery, taking her for a getaway, you've decided to go on a golf getaway with your buddy Derek.
2: It's just that Friday, Saturday, the end of the week.
3: Uh-huh.
2: And we're checking into our Airbnb on the beach.
3: Yeah.
2: Then we're going to play golf all day.
3: Oh, my God.
2: All day Saturday.
3: Yeah.
2: And then on our way home Sunday, we're going to stop for a quick little 18.
3: Why are we still playing music like this?
2: What do you mean? What music? That was just coming out of my head. I have electrodes attached to my head so you hear what I'm thinking.
3: No, that's a really bad idea. That might be the worst idea we've ever had. All right, question number two.
2: Honestly.
3: Do you have an apple orchard story? Best, worst apple picking story?
2: Oh, gosh. So I grew up in and among apple orchards.
4: When I was a boy, we hung out in the orchard.
2: So I'm going to have to go with high school hijinks in the apple orchard are some of my favorite memories with my friends. That's all I'm willing to say at this point.
3: Did you ever play baseball in an apple orchard?
2: I played some things in an apple orchard, but I can't really remember exactly what. Oh, yeah.
3: Oh, no.
2: Now I remember.
3: Stop the madness. Question three. If you could start your own food-based street festival, what would it be, and what is the name of your big event?
2: Gosh, you remember Eddie Andelman, the sports broadcaster from Boston? Do you remember that name, Eddie Andelman?
3: Is he the Phantom Gourmet guy?
2: His sons are.
3: Yeah.
2: His sons went on and formed the Phantom Gourmet.
3: That's a food festival.
2: He used to have something called the Hot Dog Safari.
3: Yes.
2: So I really love the wieners here in Rhode Island.
3: Uh-oh.
2: So, you know what? I'm not even going to name what I was going to name it. Let's just keep things. It's Friday. I'm feeling saucy. Let's just move on. But I think it would be a
3: hot wiener festival.
2: Yeah.
3: Yeah.
2: Although I do love pizza, too. But I'm going to go because it's street food. It's easier to eat. So I'm going to have hot wieners. I'm going to have some street corn, which I love.
3: Yeah.
2: And tons of beer. And Black Crow. So it would be the...
3: Dude Fest. The Dude Fest. That's all it is.
2: Hey, fellas. Come on by Maddie's Dude Fest.
3: We got hot wieners and pizza and beer and street corn.
2: And the Black Crows playing on the radio.
3: It actually sounds a lot of fun.
2: Actually, it would be.

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1: Some busy spots, but no delays on either side of 95 between Warwick and Pawtucket. 610 inbound getting a little heavy once again between the Apples Overpass and 95. You've got moderate volume on 195 east and west through the work zone at the Washington Bridge. Not a major delay, though, yet in either direction. I'm Robin Murphy with your right now traffic.
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0: Heather and Maddie on Light 105. There's another one of those songs that just drops off the shelf. Thanks for being here. You know, hopefully it wasn't during Patrick Swayze's lift of Jennifer Grey all those years ago that just fell off the cliff.
1: That's right. We don't want that to happen at all.
0: No, not at all. It's 7:48, Heather and Maddie on Light 105. Thank you again for making our Day of Giving yesterday a very big success. We posted and talked about it. We raised a ton of money. What was it? $393,000 was raised yesterday. Awesome. And thanks to our partners over at Channel 10 WJAR as well for making
1: awesome.
0: That possible. So yesterday when I left the show, Maddie, I had a little work to do, but I had to get out of here. You remember that on Wednesday night during the Rhode Island Radio and TV Hall of Fame,
1: yes.
0: I was surprised by three of my friends from college.
1: Yeah, that was very nice.
0: Oh my God. I didn't expect Karen and Kristen and Pam to come in from Jersey to see. I never really mentioned this to a lot of my friends that this was happening because I didn't want anyone to have pressure to come because it was a weeknight and it's busy and, you know. So when I saw them, we were at the Crown Plaza in Warwick and everyone's hanging out during the cocktail hour. I kind of like look up and I see my friend Karen and I just see her face. And I was like, oh, my God, I can't believe you're here. And then I saw Kristen and Pam. So it was
1: so awesome. Telling.
0: What?
1: That they drove 5 hours, got a hotel room, stayed over and then had to go back to Jersey. And I live 13 minutes from the venue and begged you to not go.
0: I know. I know. I keep that in my head all the time, actually, about you. So I said to them, well, what are you guys doing? Are you driving back to Jersey tonight?
1: Right.
0: And they said, no, we got a hotel room. We're going to stay for the night. So what are you doing tomorrow? And I was like, oh, my God, thank God. I have something to do at 11, but like I'll come meet you for lunch or something.
1: How fun.
0: So Kristen said, I want to go see the trolls. You know, those wooden trolls that people go see.
1: Yeah.
0: And I was like, all right, well, some of them are kind of far away from where I am.
1: Where are they?
0: There's one in like Charlestown and stuff and down like North Kingstown
1: area.
0: Sure.
1: Oh, wow. Yeah.
0: But there's one in East Providence.
1: Oh.
0: And I was like, I work in East Providence. So why don't I meet you? So yesterday I met, I believe Mrs. Swiffer or not Swiffer. I'm not saying it right.
1: Hold on.
0: Look it up. It's not Swiffer. It's something like that, though. East Providence troll. Look it up for me right now.
1: Oh, Mrs. Skipper.
0: Right, that's it. I just think about all the cleaning I need to do when I get home. It's not Mrs. Swiffer.
1: I want to see an image of this.
0: Oh, yeah, so it's a big troll. Yeah, it's the one that's holding the boat over its head.
1: I hate them.
0: Okay.
1: They disturb me.
0: Well, that's not very nice.
1: I'm sorry.
0: It's someone's art.
1: Well, that's okay.
0: You don't have to go, but you park over by University Orthopedics, and then you walk down the bike trail, and you go see it, and it's very cool. And so we did that yesterday, and it was a gorgeous afternoon on the water right there. You can see the beautiful Providence River Bridge in the distance and that I travel over every day. And then we went over to the old grist mill for lunch.
1: Oh, nice. That's fun.
0: Yes, and they love it there. By the way, they've already started decorating for the fall and Halloween.
1: Have they really?
0: Yes, it looks beautiful. So we all had lobster rolls, and it was fun.
1: That's awesome.
0: Had some girl time yesterday with my girls and EP.
1: That's great.
0: With Mrs. Swiffer.
1: How are the lobster rolls?
0: Delish.
1: Yeah.
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1: 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Good morning. 68 degrees right now. Full forecast coming up in just a couple of minutes. Find out what's going on for the weekend. In the meantime, here's your 105-second update.
2: An inexpensive price to pay. Good morning. The president on surging gas prices. Worth it, he says, to keep the Iranians in check. A judge in Washington ruling 30 days notice will be needed. Any efforts to take a wrecking ball to the Kennedy Center. Here at home in Taunton, a 37-year-old man due before a judge. He's accused of murdering his girlfriend. Her body was found Thursday at the bottom of a staircase. In sports, Trevor Story's 3-run, 8th-inning home run. The Red Sox avoid a sweep in Texas, 4-3. They beat the Rangers. Week 2, high school football is underway. Hendricken defeats St. Ray's in Pawtucket 35-14. Cherokee 39-38 double overtime win over Lincoln last night in South County. I'm Bill Haberman.
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8: 95 southbound, pretty slow moving now as you make your way out of the Pawtucket S-Cars all the way into downtown Providence. Both sides of 95 backed up, hopping onto 195 east. 95 northbound, heavy volume, couple of slowdowns after the Jefferson Boulevard on-ramp heading up into the city. 195 eastbound, slow right from 95 to the Washington Bridge. Westbound, the brake lights start just before the East Shore Expressway overpass. Slow going on the 610 inbound, start to finish. 146 southbound is slow from just after Mineral Spring Ave. I'm Robin Murphy with your Right Now Traffic.
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1: Early morning clouds, otherwise skies becoming mostly sunny, turning into a nice day. High temperatures this afternoon, around 75 to 80. The humidity will start to drop in the afternoon as well. Tonight, clear, dry, much cooler. Late night temperatures upper 40s to around 50. Nice on Saturday, though, a cooler day, sunshine about 65 to 70. And on Sunday, increasing clouds, dry in the morning, though rain likely by afternoon and evening, and high temps only mid-60s. I'm 12 News Chief Meteorologist Tony Petrarca for Light 105.
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2: 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Up for grabs with the Wheel of Fun. We're going to play one song and then open up the light lines for that. So get ready to go. And also, you've heard about Logan Airport looking for a voice. We got to talk about that too. Heather and Maddie, we'd be good at it.

0: on Light 105. We now need you to give us a call, okay? 401-272-5483, up for grabs. Two tickets for King Richard's Fair in Carver, Mass. It's a very exciting time of year. They have this weekends now through October, so.
1: That's a perfect fall activity.
0: Right?
1: Mm-hmm.
0: All right, 401-272-5483. Get through on the light lines. Get to play a game, win the tickets.
1: How about a turkey leg festival for our Fast and Curious answer?

0: 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Off to the Light Lines we go to give away a fantastic prize. Hi, Light 105. Who's this?
1: Hi, this is Keith Heather.
0: Hello, Keith Heather. What's going on?
1: Well, just hanging out in Cohasset, listening to you guys every morning.
0: Oh, nice. Hello, Cohasset. That's awesome.
1: I know, right?
0: So what's on tap for the weekend, Keith?
1: Well, we just moved here from Idaho last year. And looks like we're moving again because the lease is up on the house. So we are going to Kingston.
2: Oh, beautiful.
1: I know. And Maddie, someday we'll have to talk about my neck of the woods, and that's Skinwalker Ranch.
2: Oh, yeah. You know Skinwalker, do you?
1: Maybe too well.
0: Oh, wow.
2: Amen, brother. I feel you. Trust me.
0: Oh, wow. All right. Well, this just got interesting.
1: I know, right?
0: Keith, let's spin the wheel of fun and try and win you a prize. King Richard's Fair tickets. You ready?
1: I hope I am, yes.
2: Today, you'll be playing a game called the Hallmark Hullabaloo.
0: Oh, I like this.
2: You see, earlier, Heather announced that Hallmark has announced their 2026 Christmas movie lineup, so I've got questions about that. Are you ready?
1: I'm ready.
2: Question number one. Audrey is a globe-trotting pop-up restaurateur who returns home to the news that her late grandfather's beloved bowling alley is going to be sold. Can she get together with her high school boyfriend and save the alley in time? And I wonder if love will be on the docket. I think we know that. What's the name of this movie? Is it Deck the Bowling Balls, Winter Wonder Lanes, or The Stinky Christmas Shoe?
1: Oh, man, that's a tough one. I'm going to go with the second one.
2: Winter Wonder Lanes? You got it. Although, I want to see the other two more. All right, you're one for one. Once again this year, the vapid, uninspired Hallmark writers ripped off another film with their equally uninspired titled film, The Nights Before Christmas. The plot? Marty is in a bit of a rut, but thanks to some holiday magic, he relives Christmas Eve again and again and again. And with this gift of time, he expands himself by bettering himself. A complete ripoff of blank. Is it Groundhog Day, It's a Wonderful Life, or Memento?
1: Groundhog Day.
2: Yes, I got you, babe. I'm sure there'll be a Christmas song that plays over and over again on his alarm clock,
0: that
2: too.
0: That sounds kind of cool.
2: Sounds, yeah.
0: I'm in.
2: Okay, fine. Number three, as Heather had mentioned this morning, the NFL-inspired episode this year is set in Chicago and built around the Chicago Bears. Da Bears. So you might know your Hallmark, but do you know your Bears? I want you to find the bear. Here's the deal. I'm going to give you three athletes. All you got to do is find the bear. Here we go. Jerome the Bus Bettis, William the Refrigerator Perry, Edward Too Tall Jones.
1: Edward Too Tall Jones.
2: Oh, I'm sorry. I believe he was a cowboy. The bear was William the Refrigerator Perry.
0: That was the year that they beat the Patriots, too, right?
2: The fridge. That's right. He scored a touchdown. He was an offensive lineman, I think, and he scored a touchdown.
0: Wait, I thought you made up Too Tall. There's actually someone called Too Tall.
2: Oh, my God. Too Tall Jones is one of the greatest NFL players of all time.
0: Come on.
2: Uh-huh.
0: Huh.
2: Yeah, absolutely. I think he was a pass rusher, if I remember correctly, but got a lot of sacks. All right, number four, Mistletoe and Mimosas is the name of this beauty.
0: Yeah, Claire, baby.
2: Gee, you're going to say, I wonder if there's anything familiar in this plot. Claire is a successful businesswoman in Manhattan who unexpectedly inherits her beloved Uncle Lou's Christmas-themed bar. Can she save it and learn something about love or Christmas, something blah, blah, blah, and an ex-boyfriend, I'm sure. What's the name of the bar? Sloshed St. Nick, Blitzed Blitzen, or the Tipsy Reindeer?
1: Oh, I'm going to go with Blitzen.
2: Blitzed Blitzen is a great guess. Unfortunately, this place is called the Tipsy Reindeer. Now, Heather, this is the film I auditioned for.
0: Oh.
2: Uh-huh.
0: Okay.
2: Yep, the Tipsy Reindeer. I was auditioning to be the, like, manager of that bar and the MC of the...
0: And also did trivia.
2: Trivia contest,
0: yeah. I remember. Yeah. I watched that one.
2: Yeah, this is the same plot line and Tipsy Reindeer and all that. So
0: by the way, go to the Tipsy Toboggan in Fall River. That's really good.
2: That's where you want to go. All right, for the win, I think you got to get this one right. I believe in you. Here we go. What Hallmark movie season would be complete without a Disney corporate takeover? As Holiday Ever After, A Disney Wish Comes True, features Lindsay and her extended family heading to Disney to spend a magical Christmas together. But the dream of a jolly holiday gets quickly dashed when Lindsay discovers her room is right next door to blank. Is it a Mickey murder, a Daffy Duck drug den, or a guy she went on a bad date with one time?
1: A bad date.
2: Surprise, surprise, Heather. It's a guy she went on a bad date with one time. I wonder if they'll end up together.
0: So what you're saying is you're hoping for the duck drug den?
2: Yes.
0: Oh, boy.
2: I'm going to take the first monorail out of that movie.
0: Hey, Keith. You won.
1: I won?
2: Yeah.
0: You won. Wow. So congratulations. Two tickets for King Richard's Fair in Carver.
1: Oh, you guys are awesome. Thank you so much. Appreciate it.
2: You are.
0: And Keith, Merry Christmas.
1: Oh, well, thank you.
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6: 195 westbound slow moving, starting just before the East Shore Expressway overpass, getting out past Broadway. Eastbound slow between 95 and the Washington Bridge. 95 southbound, heavy volume, couple of slowdowns between the Pawtucket S curves and the 610 connector. Back up on the ramp to 195 east. 95 northbound, heavy past the Zeus, some brake lights around the Thurber's curve, and again getting onto 195 east. 610 connector inbound, still mostly under the speed limit before the Toby Street overpass, heading out to 95. 295 southbound, heavy but moving from Route 6 down past the landfill. I'm Robin Murphy with your Right Now traffic.
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0: Heather and Maddie on Light 105. It is 8:47. Way to go, everybody. $393,000 raised with the Day of Giving. So that's pretty spectacular. Actually, it's super, super spectacular. So way to go, everybody. Thank you so much. Rhode Island Hospital and Hasbro Children's Hospital right here in our own backyard. So much better for your generosity.
1: Amazing. We're about to talk about a Boston story we alluded to. But before we go there, let's do something that also has to do with Boston. It's another morning and another great moment.
2: Story with two on. Swinging a shot. Deep out to left. Langford's racing back. Oh, and that ball is out of here.
0: Oh, awesome.
2: Trevor Story has put the Sox in front.
1: They did it again. Down, about to get swept, and they hit a dramatic. Trevor Story hits a dramatic three-run shot, and it had them go ahead, and they won the game.
0: Yeah,
1: they're
0: this
1: unbelievable.
0: Is the heart attack team, though. Like,
1: they
0: honestly,
1: really are. They truly are.
0: Yeah, I mean, I would like them to just, like, win it outright, but this definitely is exciting.
1: Yes, they are, like, they're one of those teams, like, greater than the sum of their parts. You know what I mean? They have no, like, real great superstar, but they just kind of grind their way to victories. And every time you think they're done,
0: right,
1: they do something like that. It's been actually really fun.
0: Well, I mean, it could be the craziest postseason we've had in quite some time. We'll see.
1: Speaking of Boston, there is an opportunity going around that people are talking about on social media.
0: You guys have probably seen it because it's popping up everywhere.
1: Yeah, to be the voice of Logan Airport. And so this is the voice you'll hear. I remember for a time it was Mayor Menino.
0: Right.
1: You know?
0: Who they called Mumbles Menino.
1: Right.
0: For a very long time.
1: And I remember people from out of town remarking to me, like, what is that?
0: So imagine this. You're getting off a plane, and whether you're from Boston or New England, or you're from another city you've never been here before, there's a welcome message that brings you joy, apparently.
1: Yes.
0: And they're looking for someone to voice that message. And so they put, like, these little recording booths at the airport where people can go in. It's the same script for everybody.
1: Yep.
0: You read it, and then you record it, and you submit it. And I think that you can also do it from home. You can do it virtually through October 4th, correct?
1: That is correct. Yeah, I know someone who actually sent it in.
0: Yeah.
1: On their own.
0: But you have to be a Massachusetts resident.
1: Yeah, that's the problem.
0: Okay, so we realize that that automatically disqualifies many of you listening right now.
1: That's right. They're looking for that voice. It'll be the official overhead announcer as you visit, return home from, or pass through the airport.
0: Now, I have a radio voice, allegedly, and I live in Massachusetts.
1: Yeah.
0: But I know right now that I don't have a voice that they're looking for. They're looking for someone with a dialect, an accent that is very, like, indicative of the area.
1: I don't know that to be true. They say they want the person to be distinctly Boston, but I'm not sure.
0: I don't have enough of an accent.
1: Yeah, but I don't know that that means you have to have an accent, if you follow me. You know, so, you know, maybe.
0: I think that they're looking for gimmicky, which then, of course, has brought out, like, all of the really heavy accents. There's a guy that you and I used to work with, and I saw him post a video. And he's like, I don't live in Massachusetts, but I'm disqualified. But here would be my entry, just in case. And he's got, like, the whole thing. Like,
1: yeah, the wicked shot.
0: Yeah.
1: Well, I'll read it. I'll read part of the script here.
0: All right. Yeah, I want you to.
1: All right. I should do it as Aussie. Oh, you know who should audition for us? This? Grumpy New Englander.
0: Yeah.
3: Hey, welcome to Boston Logan International Airport. Front door to the capital of hot, hustle, and hometown pride. Hometown pride. City runs on iced coffee, raw ambition, and unbeatable team spirit. Oh, yeah, unbeatable. Just like the Pats, who just lost because Drake May threw it to the other team. Too much winning for you? I'm improv-ing.
0: Really? You improv? Never.
3: So let's go. I'm sure there won't be much traffic. Whether you're grabbing a lobster roll by the harbor, waiting in line for a cannoli in the north end, heading out to Gloucester for some salt air, we're paying your respects to the Green Monster like it's a sacred landmark, because it is. We're wicked glad you're here. Now, head outside and get yelled at by a statey. Love, Grumpy New Englander.
1: I mean,
0: I'm going to take that and submit it on your behalf. I actually think that
1: I can fake like he lives in Massachusetts.
0: Even if you weren't doing Grumpy New Englander, this has you written all over it.
1: Yeah, I mean,
0: I want you to be the voice of Logan Airport.
1: It would be fun.
0: Yeah.
1: But no, I can't, unfortunately.
0: Why?
1: I can't. Can't? I live in Barrington. I
0: don't that's right.
1: They would
0: you could fake an address.
1: True. True.
0: You're not from Rhode Island until you got some fake ID.
1: Could use my brother's address. Send the checks there.
0: Get a state senator.
1: Can you imagine that would break? That would break. Like, what? That would break news. Like, turns out Voice of Boston is on Rhode Island radio and lives in Rhode Island.
0: Oh, my God.
1: Yeah.
0: But he grew up.
1: Yeah,
0: in Massachusetts.
1: Wouldn't matter. They would
0: fight. All right, well, I mean, you know, you've got everyone and their mother submitting right now.
1: Plus, like, with all the stress of the airport, I don't know if I'd want to be associated with Logan all the time.
0: So you know what I did? Mm-hmm. I hit up one of our friends.
1: Oh.
0: I hit up our friend. She is responsible.
1: Oh, you did?
0: Yeah.
1: Ha.
0: Yes. I said, this has you written all over it. Female version.
1: It does. She's great.
0: So I said, please, you know her as this.
4: Oh, that's a dollar in the thing, John.
1: It's Kristen.
0: That's Kristen.
1: Yes.
0: Yeah. So I said, please, please audition. She would be perfect for it.
1: She really would.
0: Yeah. In so many ways. She's our Merge and Marge. And yeah.
1: Yeah.
0: So
1: and that's good. Her voice. Like, she's not putting on an act.
0: Exactly. I remember when she used to talk when we worked with her in Boston. She talked about supercuts.
1: Yeah, that's right. Oh, boy. My backup agent, Ruben, is on the line.
0: Oh, no.
1: Maddie, you'd be perfect. Let's change your address and put Heather's address.
0: Oh.
1: That's hilarious.
0: See, there you go. So Rhode Island.
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9: 195 eastbound slow moving between 95 and the Washington Bridge. Westbound slows down starting just past the East Shore Expressway overpass. Both sides of 95, watch for brake lights hopping onto 195 east. 95 northbound heavy past Thurber's Ave. Southbound moderate to heavy volume from before Smithfield Ave. Down through the merge with 146 south on the 610 connector inbounds. It's still pretty slow moving starting before the Atwells overpass heading to 95. I'm Robin Murphy with your right now traffic.
10: 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It's Light 105's Amy Ponce. As we head into the last official weekend of summer, let's have a good day. We'll go back to the 90s at noon and play Film Friday trivia. 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

0: It's Heather and Maddie.
1: Step aside, boys. Big Mama's going to solve this whole thing.
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1: Let me just say big, in this case, means important.
2: Yeah.
0: Light 105.

0: Heather and Maddie on Light 105. It is 9:11 on this Friday. Thank you so much for hanging out with us today. We appreciate you. And this has been a long week for both of us. We've had night activities every day this week. I think I can speak for you, Maddie, that we're really looking forward to a weekend.
1: Yeah.
0: Yeah. You've got busy stuff tonight. You're doing a trivia night for charity.
1: That's correct. Yeah. One more night. I got to go pick up my dad post a procedure he's got to have. And then I'm going to rush right to the hotel in Mansfield, the banquet room there, to do the SMB Foundation Trivia Night in Mansfield.
0: Awesome.
1: So it's an honor to do it. I love it. It's a great event. Raises money, scholarship money for students from Mansfield. So you can go to smbfoundation.org.
0: Perfect.
1: And I'm sure there's a way to donate.
0: Awesome. I love it. I know that you don't eat meat on Fridays, right? Generally. So I would probably not be focused and telling you this, but today, September 18th, happens to be National Cheeseburger Day.
1: I might have to postpone that to tomorrow. So sometimes, because I'm on the road and they're going to have dinner.
0: You take a mulligan?
1: Yeah, it's just too, I don't want to be a pain if I'm hosting a thing. Like, I'm going to no meat day. It's like, whatever they got, I'll eat. Right. And then I'll do it tomorrow.
0: Okay.
1: Yeah.
0: All right. Well, is National Cheeseburger Day. That was a great story.
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0: Today's a big day in my world of all things Outlander in Scotland, because today is the start of season 2 on Stars of Blood of My Blood, which is the Outlander prequel. If you're not watching the show, get on board. I'd be happy to have you on board this crazy train we call Outlander fandom. So I told you on Tuesday that I did a bunch of Zooms with the stars of the show. The premise of it is that we loved in Outlander, there was a romance between Jamie and Claire. This prequel shows you the origin stories of them. You're actually not even seeing them, but you're seeing how their parents met.
1: Mm-hmm.
0: And so the guy that plays Sam Ewan's dad in this is a guy named Jamie Roy, who plays Brian Fraser. And so when I was talking to him the other day, I said, did you study Sam Ewan's mannerisms? Because he's got them down pat. And here's a little bit of what he said.
3: It's so funny because it's something that didn't occur to me at all that we were like similar until like I actually met Sam. And I've read so many times that people have said that I studied his mannerisms and things, but I didn't do any of that. I watched the show, but I watched the show as a fan because I enjoyed the story and the world and all the characters and things.
0: I could listen to him talk that all day.
1: So he's a lazy actor.
0: No.
1: Didn't do his research or his homework.
0: That might be your takeaway. I'm still staring into his eyes and listening to what he's saying. So.
1: Did you study his movements? Nah, I just watched the show.
0: Some people are gifted.
1: Yeah, true.
0: So anyway, it's very exciting for a lot of us to wake up to a new episode today. And I'm going to the New Hampshire Scottish Highland Games this weekend. So I'll be seeing lots of men in kilts this weekend. So
1: I wonder if they have a log rolling competition.
0: I bet they do. I bet they have a lot of things. There's different games and things that they play. And yeah, looking forward to it. So maybe I can get Scooter to finally buy a kilt.
1: I don't think so.
0: Probably
1: I wouldn't
0: not.
1: Hold your breath last.
0: Probably not. All right. So let's also focus on something else.
1: Okay.
0: For example, we've got some baby news to share with you.
1: Oh.
0: Yep. So a little more on Lady Gaga and her baby. Apparently the child was born in July. No. June. June 9th at Cedars-Sinai Medical Center in Los Angeles. So we just found out about this last week.
1: Are we sure it's a real baby?
0: It is a
1: not
0: real
1: some
0: baby.
1: Sort of art project, meat baby or something.
0: Yeah. I think we got all a right. legit baby
1: all
0: here.
1: Right. Okay.
0: You're still hopped up on a giant Slim Jim story
1: yes,
0: from earlier.
1: I am. That's
0: so
1: correct.
0: I understand where that's coming from.
1: Thank you.
0: But the baby girl is named Rose Bean Polanski.
1: Okay.
0: Michael Polanski is her fiance.
1: All right.
0: And Millie Bobby Brown, you know her as Eleven from Stranger Things.
1: Indeed.
0: She is married to Jake Bon Jovi.
1: Yep.
0: John Bon Jovi's son.
1: Proud of myself.
0: They just welcomed their second child to adoption.
1: So all the babies going on.
0: They've been married since May of 24. They adopted their first daughter in August of 25. And now there's a new little bundle of Bon Jovi joy.
1: Having my baby.
0: Yeah. And a pre-recorded video of Dolly Parton surprised audiences.
1: Yes.
0: We talked about this. Yeah. Dolly a little bit earlier at the 2026 Americana Honors and Awards earlier this week. She accepted the Lifetime Achievement Award alongside Robert Plant, and this was prior to her passing away.
1: She looks unbelievably good for someone who had passed from cancer a month later.
0: She had a lot of makeup.
1: I know,
0: people.
1: But still, like, when you think about it, you could
0: the
1: do...
0: The fact that she died?
1: Yeah, you could do all the makeup in the world, and if you're sick, it's going to show. She looks glowing.
0: Yeah.
1: Like, beautiful.
0: Yeah.
1: Let me ask you this quick question.
0: Okay.
1: Anyone you want, I have a magic wand. I can produce a video, a posthumous video... that I found. Let's just pretend in a pretend world.
0: AI can do anything.
1: No. This would be real.
0: Oh, it would be real.
1: Yes.
0: Okay.
1: So it's a thought exercise. It's a fun question. So anyone deceased, I can find a message that they recorded before they died. Who would you want to hear from and what would you want them to say?
0: Famous or not?
1: Yeah, famous. Yeah, celebrity. Celebrity edition. Dolly edition.
0: Because I was going to say my grandma. She's kind of famous.
1: No.
0: She was in a rap video.
1: True. That's true. Isn't that a good one? I was thinking about that. Like, who would I love? Like, headlines. They found this video of such and such talking to the camera, and we're going to release it.
0: I got one.
1: Go.
0: Princess Di.
1: Oh, that's a really good one.
0: Right?
1: People would freak out.
0: Right. I'm trying to think of, like, what people would freak out. Elvis, maybe?
1: Elvis would be a great one, too.
0: Yeah.
1: I felt like that when I saw the Baz Luhrmann Elvis movie. There's a lot of footage we've never seen before of him rehearsing and stuff. It's really cool.
0: Michael Jackson.
1: Mm-hmm. That would be a big one. People would freak out about that.
0: Right.
1: John Lennon. Actually, there's a tape, supposedly, of the night they were supposed to be on Saturday Night Live when they thought about going to be on Saturday Night Live. Paul went over John's house at the Dakota, and allegedly they sang for like a couple hours and drank and had a good old time.
0: And there's no video proof
1: of
0: it.
1: Well, someone did a reel-to-reel recording of it, allegedly, of them singing late into the night, and supposedly maybe that tape exists and Yoko might have it.
0: Oh, wow.
1: Oh, that would be incredible.
0: All right. Well, you can let us know. 401-272-5483. What's your pick?
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5: Early morning clouds, otherwise skies becoming mostly sunny, turning into a nice day. High temperatures this afternoon, around 75 to 80. The humidity will start to drop in the afternoon as well. Tonight, clear, dry, much cooler. Late night temperatures up 40s to around 50. Nice on Saturday, though. A cooler day, sunshine about 65 to 70. And on Sunday, increasing clouds, dry in the morning, though rain likely by afternoon and evening, and high temps only mid-60s. I'm 12 News Chief Meteorologist Tony Petrarca for Light 105.
6: 71 degrees right now, 926 at Light 105. We are just two songs away from filling you in on this year's nominations when it comes to the National Toy Hall of Fame. We'll see if you can make your picks and which ones will end up getting into the hall coming up on Light 105. Speaking of toys from Toy Story.

0: Heather and Maddie on Light 105. We're cutting foot loose. It's 9:33. Almost out of here. Amy Ponce is coming up next. Again, thank you for being so generous yesterday with our day of giving, helping us raise life-saving funds for Rhode Island Hospital and Hasbro Children's Hospital. Over $393,000 was raised yesterday.
1: Wow.
0: Amazing. Mm-hmm. We love it. So I'd love to talk toys with you right now, Maddie.
1: I would love to weigh in on, you know, I'm very opinionated about Hall of Fames. So I'd love to weigh in on whether they were correct or not.
0: Right.
1: Or are these just nominees? Or are these inductees?
0: These are the nominees. 12 finalists vying for a spot in the National Toy Hall of Fame this year.
1: Write these down.
0: Please do.
1: Okay.
0: You ready?
1: Yep.
0: It's the Strong National Museum of Play.
1: Mm-hmm.
0: And there's public voting. Panel of judges, and they'll announce the winners in November.
1: Side note, I don't like when people say play. It creeps me out. It's very important to have a spirit of play. We must play.
0: How about this?
1: Stop it.
0: Would you like to play a game?
1: Now that's good.
0: Okay. So, Care Bears.
1: Got it.
0: Got it. What? You have a Care Bear?
1: I'm writing it down so I can weigh on which one should get in, because I'm the only one that really matters.
0: Yahtzee.
1: Okay.
0: Mm-hmm. Mahjong.
1: Uh-huh.
0: The Pokemon trading card game.
1: That's not a game, but okay. Yeah.
0: It is.
1: It's not.
0: Yes. You trade cards with each other.
1: Fine.
0: Try to best each other. Monster High Dolls.
1: High Dolf?
0: Dolls. The
1: dolls.
0: Monster High.
1: Monster High.
0: Yeah, Monster High Dolls.
1: Okay.
0: All right. Polly Pocket. Is that a Polly in your pocket?
1: Right.
0: Sorry.
1: I knew a kid that played Polly Pocket in school, and all right, go ahead. What was it?
0: The thing that you're sorry for.
1: Sorry, got it? Yep.
0: Sorry.
1: Sorry, I said
0: exclamation
1: that.
0: Point
1: yep.
0: at the end of it.
1: Mm-hmm.
0: Mousetrap.
1: Yep.
0: And I believe one more. Oh, no, there's three more.
1: Okay.
0: Bingo.
1: Yep.
0: The playground slide.
1: Mm-hmm.
0: And... Maddie doesn't want me on this list.
1: Oh, God. Tickle Me Elmo?
0: Yep.
1: Oh, you'll be surprised at my vote on that, I think. Okay, here we go. How many are getting in?
0: I believe
1: six?
0: Did you say? Three.
1: Three. Okay, here we go. All right, so Mahjong's gone to current.
0: It's not too current. It's an old game that was brought back to life, which is even more relevant.
1: It's gone. It's weird.
0: Okay.
1: It's gone.
0: It's getting in because you just said that.
1: It's gone.
0: Mahjong. You just don't know how to spell it.
1: Monster High Doll's gone. Polly Pocket gone. If I haven't heard of you, you're gone.
0: Oh, my God.
1: We got to make decisions here. All right, so Care Bears is great, but 80s, it'll get its time. We need the classics in. See, in situations like this, the classics have to get in.
0: Yeah.
1: So we're talking Yahtzee, definitely. Sorry, Mousetrap, Bingo, Playgrounds. All right, Playground Slide is getting in first ballot.
0: You think so?
1: First ballot.
0: What about that Boston Slide that almost kills you?
1: Well... That's your going. Tickle Me Elmo, I actually would vote for, but it's again too new. He'll have his day. So Playground Slide's going in.
0: Maddie, Elmo doesn't like that choice.
1: I'm going Yahtzee's getting in because that game was so huge and so ubiquitous that we actually say Yahtzee in life as a term.
0: Right.
1: If someone gets something right, you go Yahtzee.
0: Well, we say sorry.
1: True.
0: Also.
1: Which I'm not against putting in. It's a little newer.
0: Yeah.
1: So I got to decide.
0: We also say bingo.
1: Exactly. So. We're going...
0: Pick your three. Quick.
1: All right, we're going...

0: En garde!
1: U.S. Olympians do it, and so does your college-bound neighbor Jane. 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

0: Heather and Maddie on Light 105 now posting on our Facebook and Instagram. You can see all 12 finalists that are being nominated this year for the National Toy Hall of Fame. And then you can tell us which three of those 12 you think should actually make it in there. It's a lot of fun to be able to pick. And then we'll see in November who's right, whose toys make it in.
1: That's right.
0: All right, we're rounding things up. We're hitting the end of the show. Amy Ponce is coming up next. Thank you for being here for us this whole week. We had a great time. Exhausting, but we did it. Started off the week with you doing 2 days in a row, two nights out with the Jeffrey Osborne Celebrity Classic and also competing in this golf tournament. So hard for you to play golf during the week. I know, Maddie, so I try and be cognizant of the fact that sometimes you need rest.
1: I got through it.
0: So good.
1: Somehow.
0: So good. You're so professional sometimes.
1: Thank you.
0: I know that a lot of you went on our Facebook page, our Instagram. You sent me private messages via text.
1: Oh, people congratulating. Sliding up in your DMs.
0: Yeah, baby.
1: All right.
0: Congratulating me for the Hall of Fame, the Radio Hall of Fame this week. It was honestly a terrific night. I don't remember most of it. It had nothing to do with alcohol. It's just, it was a blur. It's like crazy. But I do have video of my speech if you wanted to see it. That's on social media.
1: Special shout out to all those people who said I looked handsome.
0: That's true. Special shout out. Light 105 was recognized for 40 years on the air. We're now at 41, actually.
1: Wow.
0: And Art Spencer was recognized. He used to be the host of Nightlight here on Light 105 for many, many years.
1: He gave a great speech.
0: Yeah, he remembers radio when, like, you know, a long time ago when we didn't have fancy technical equipment, you know?
1: It was just sweet, succinct, from the heart.
0: Yeah.
1: You know, and he signed off with his signature sign off. It was lovely.
0: So your big plans for the weekend, I know you have the benefit tonight that you're doing the trivia night, but what are you doing, like, Saturday and Sunday? Do you have any big
1: Saturday
0: plans?
1: I'm bringing Colleen to a follow-up thing she has to have done post-surgery.
0: Okay.
1: Sunday, I'll be golfing in with the boys' room and hopefully sleeping some point. Maybe when I pass away, I will fully sleep.
0: Well, yeah. I mean, I've said that to people. They're like, oh, my God, you do so much. You're right. Running around like crazy woman, watching Outlander, talking Outlander, doing all this stuff. Now this weekend, I'm going to the New Hampshire Highland Games. They're like, you're crazy. I'm like, yeah, same thing. Like, why? I'm gifted.
1: Question,
0: with this life on Earth.
1: Question, are you going to bring the Heather Maddie Cone to the New Hampshire festivities?
0: I didn't even think of doing that with Sean Connery.
1: You absolutely should.
0: Oh my God, I totally should.
1: Hold on, he's here. He just came in the studio, Sean Connery.
0: Hello, Sean Connery.
2: You can't just leave me here.
0: That might be a pain to carry around, though, after a while.
2: It's easier. Just pick me up and lift me. I don't weigh much.
0: Will you actually secure me a really good parking spot?
2: Yes. I like to meet the people. Get out there. See
0: wow.
2: them. Face to face.
0: This is big news. All right. Well, thank you for coming in today, Sean Connery, and reminding me that you exist.
2: Absolutely. Anytime.
0: I thought you were in the back of the Light 105 van for like the whole week. I'm so sorry about that.
2: I was. Oh. Josh left me in there.
0: Let's do text of the day, please.
3: We love every text we say. On Heather and Matt, hey, that's why. It's the text of the die.
1: Brought to you by Dolly's Corn Maze. Get lost in those huge corn stalks. Dolly's Corn Maze. You might not want to find your way out. All right.
0: All right.
1: This text is great. Earlier today, we did our own street festivals.
0: Yes, it's one of our fast and curious questions. You can still answer them on Facebook, Instagram, 401-272-5483.
1: Because I was a little tired this morning, I wasn't quite on my A-plus game, and I forgot something. And Iris from Lincoln came through, because I had said I was going to have some sort of hot wiener festival. By the way, someone else suggested a taco festival, which that's a great pick.
0: That's true.
1: Tacos are great.
0: You got to have extra portas.
1: But Iris texted in the following.
0: Go.
1: This car is surprised that Maddie wouldn't host the Big Debbie. That's right, a festival of all things Lil Debbie. Or, she continues, would that be the dessert section of Maddie's fest? Iris, great point. 100% would be a dessert park as you walked out of Little Debbie.
0: But the Big Debbie.
1: Right.
0: Isn't that great? So good.
1: Way to go, Iris.
0: Yeah. The Big D next to the Big E.
1: All right. Now you ruined it.
0: Well, you mentioned Dolly Parton. So.
2: Yes, I did. I worked with her many times.
0: Okay. You're still here, Sean Connery.
2: Yes.
0: All right. Have a wonderful weekend, Maddie.
2: She loved my cone. I loved hers.
0: Don't make me regret telling the rest of the world that you're my favorite co-host ever.
2: I appreciate it. That was very nice, very touching. Wasn't a hot single
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It's Amy, and I did just get my own rendition of that song sung by Light 105's Heather Gersten, where he says baby girl. She thought he was saying baby bird, and now I have to look up the lyrics, because why is he singing about a baby bird? Who knows? Maybe because anything goes on Fridays. All right, welcome to your Friday. We're going to hang out. I'll fill you in on what to expect coming up on Light 105.

This will fade eventually, so if our time is running out, day after day, we'll make the mundane a masterpiece. Oh my, my, oh my, my love, I take one look at you, you're taking me out.

0: Light 105, it's Amy. If you're celebrating fall this weekend, even though it's still technically summer, I'll have some ideas for you. There's a handful of like fall festivals and that kind of stuff coming up this weekend. So that's what we'll get to for today. Also, the 90s at noon, you know, it's Friday. So we like to call it Film Friday around here. I'll play a clip from a 90s movie. That'll be the trivia. And then my one question at one and then 150. We take out the commercials for over an hour. So it's like a straight, you know, more than 60 minutes of just music. So we're going to have a good day today. It is Friday. The sun is out. And that's all we need to know about right now, okay?
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1: And Channel 12's TJ Del Santo says mainly sunny skies for the rest of the day. A little warm. Humidity will be dropping with highs around 80. Kind of humid right now, though. It is 73 in Providence.

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0: 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Well, you know what I'm going to ask you, right? Because I ask this of you every Friday. Let me know what you are doing this weekend. Any of those fun, you know, fall festivals going on. Okay, here are a few things that I know about. There's a Bristol State Street Harvest Fair that is going on actually tomorrow. And that is something fun. I've actually been to that, and I have a friend who contributes some of her jewelry pieces to that. So that's really fun. And of course, you can walk around, enjoy so many of the great restaurants that they have all around that town. There's also tomorrow in Narragansett, the Rhode Island Calamari Festival. Yeah, I think we have a handful of friends that might be going down there to, you know, enjoy that. And then also, this actually kicked off yesterday, but it runs through Sunday. The Newport International Boat Show is going on too.
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Light 105, it's Amy. I get very excited when I know that there's something on the television, the TV, the streaming, and I know that that's what I'm going to be doing later. So there's a show that's coming out. It's got some local ties that I'm going to be watching, hopefully this weekend. I'll fill you in coming up in two songs on Light 105.

0: Light 105, it's Amy. Good morning once again to you. I hope you're having a nice little day. I am set and ready to watch a couple good things this weekend. And I get excited about that because usually I'm like, nah, I'll watch another time. Like, I know Light 105's Heather Gersten has her shows. Like, she doesn't miss her shows. She's, you know, The Outlander and all that. And I don't even know if it's called The Outlander. And she's probably listening to me right now. And she's going to text me and be like, take out the word the. That's not how you say it, Amy. And then we'll get into a big fight. No, I'm kidding. We'll never get into a big fight. But I will say, the Lizzie Borden show, right? It's all part of the Monster, you know, series that they have. And they were supposed to be doing a lot of, like, watch parties around here because Lizzie Borden was from Fall River. So the creator and longtime producer of American Horror Story, it's that show Monster. So they're doing the Lizzie Borden story as part of Monster. So you can watch that. And I think I'll be watching that. And I also, of course, I'm always watching My Little House on the Prairie on. That's a Sunday morning thing, though, because I know I don't really have to go rush off to anything. For the most part, I don't have to. But if you are watching anything this weekend that you're, like, all excited about as well, let me know. 401-272-LIGHT.
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3: And Channel 12's TJ Del Santo says mainly sunny skies for the rest of the day. Warm, the humidity will be dropping a little later and highs around 80. It is 76 in Riverside.

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Light 105, it's Amy. Are you ready to play some Film Friday trivia coming up in about 30 minutes? I'll play a clip from a 90s movie, so just, you know, study, watch all the 90s movies that ever came out.

0: Light 105, it's Amy. All right, if you are looking to do something this weekend and you want to get out and about and maybe you're like, okay, this is it. I'm going to do the whole, you know, fall festival type thing. I feel like King Richard's Fair is just one of those places that you have to at least go to at least once in your life if you live around here. They're in Carver, Massachusetts. Also, if you do make it out to Massachusetts and around this time of year, it kicks off today. The Big E in West Springfield. So if you're looking for something, couple things to do, if you want to take like a ride, right? If you want to, you know, cross the border of Rhode Island, then those are a couple of ideas too.
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2: Yes, welcome to the 90s at noon. I'm going to play three songs in a row from the 90s. And we're playing Film Friday Trivia at 401-272-LITE. That's 401-272-5483. We're actually going to pay tribute to Duncan Sheik in a couple of songs, too, with his, you know, song that we play a lot, Barely Breathing. We just got news reports that he had passed away. He was actually singer-songwriter, and then he moved over to Broadway, Duncan Sheik, the age of 56. So we're going to pay a little tribute to him by playing his song coming up in just a few minutes. But first, I am going to get to the 90s trivia here, and this is how it goes. I'm going to play you a clip from a 90s movie. You just guess the movie. Don't look it up. All right. 401-272-LITE. That's 401-272-5483. See if you can guess this movie from the 90s. I'll play a short clip from it first, and then you text me the movie. Again, that's 401-272-LITE.
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0: 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It's Amy, and I've got a movie clip for you. I'm going to play it again, and then you just guess the movie at 401-272-LITE. That's 401-272-5483. 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
1: Every incident in a person's life affects everything else that follows it. Instead of missing the baseball, however, you hit it. Then you became a hero.
0: What movie is that from? It's 1990, like the cusp. 401-272-LITE. Lizzie at XL Tire in Warwick. You're so right with the voice. But I'm not going to say who it is yet, because that might give it away. Maybe I'll give a clue in a second. Bob in Cumberland. Oh, you met that actor. That's awesome. John from Westport. Yep, you knew it. Great job. Romaine in New Bedford. You said A League of Their Own, Angels in the Outfield, and Poltergeist. All great guesses. Keep going, though, okay? Eric from Warren, The Butterfly Effect. Nope. Maria in Fall River, Rookie of the Year. Keep guessing. Audrey from Cranston. Yes, you got it right, too. Randy, listening from the Bronx. Oh, you're just saying hi. Hi. Oh, it's Maddie from Niantic. We got a new number. Okay. We got this. Dean and Lincoln. And you're in Point Judith. Are you going to... What are you doing? Are you taking the Block Island Ferry somewhere? Or is that where you work? It's not Angels in the Outfield. Keep going. We've got Karen in North Scituate. Ben in Woonsocket. Oh, you're so close. Not Mr. Baseball. That's your clue, by the way. That was your clue. Not Mr. Baseball. And yes, I'm not going to say the actor's name. I feel like it'll give it away. All right, Johnny from East Providence, hello to you. And do you want the movie clip again? Of course you do. Here you go.
1: Every incident in a person's life affects everything else that follows it. Instead of missing the baseball, however, you hit it. Then you became a hero.
0: 401-272-LIGHT. What movie is that from? It's not Mr. Baseball. It's Lisa Loeb. 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

0: The 90s at noon on Light 105, wrapping things up with Lisa Loeb, and we're going to be playing a little tribute to Duncan Sheik in just a couple of minutes. If you haven't heard, he is the singer who we played his song all throughout the years, Barely Breathing, and he passed away. He's only 56 years old, so our hearts go out to him and his family, and he had, you know, he was a singer-songwriter. Going over to Broadway. He traded pop stardom for Broadway. Again, we pray for his family and, my goodness, very young age there. All right, I am going to play you the clip that I played, okay, with a little bit of an extension on it. Maybe you'll get it right. It's the 90s at Noon trivia on Light 105. Here we go.
1: Every incident in a person's life affects everything else that follows it. Instead of missing the baseball, however, you hit it. Then you became a hero, married the prom queen, and so on and so forth, until you find yourself exactly where you are. So you see, hitting that baseball has spun your life off in an entirely new direction.
0: All right, if you want to know what the movie is, I'm going to tell you one second, but here's Will and Fall River. For Love of the Game was a very good guess, along with Field of Dreams. Hey Jasmine in Brockton, Not the Natural, great guess. Fran in Warwick, Pastime. Gina from West Warwick, you said X-Men. Randy, yeah, that was, I was confused too. He pranked his friend at work. One of my most favorite things, I'm just do like a sidetrack here, is when workplaces know within their workplace that you're all playing trivia kind of together, and then you do like the shout outs. Sometimes it's a prank on me because I'm like, what's going on? We've got Josh and Brendan and Sam in Coventry. Also John in Newport. Not bad influence. Great guest though. Little Big League, Anthony from North Kingstown. And Eric from Warren. We've got Pam from Providence checking in as well. Okay, the movie that I played, the clip was Mr. Destiny. Yeah, Mr. Destiny. And the voice you heard, Michael Caine. Jim Belushi was in there. And it was a pretty good movie. I was watching the movie clips and I was like, oh, I have to go back to this movie. It's like one of those movies I know I absolutely loved at the time. And then, yeah, Linda Hamilton was in it. John Lovitz. Rene Russo. Courtney Cox made an appearance. Kathy Ireland. Whole bunch of different people. So there you go. If you said Mr. Destiny, then you were correct. And if you said it wasn't, then you were also great for playing, okay? And we're going to do this again on Monday, the 90s at noon on Light 105.
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0: The Hammer Alley Podcast, an 80s flashback mockumentary. 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
1: And Channel 12's TJ Del Santo says this afternoon, warm, humidity should be dropping, highs around 80, sunny too. It's 76 in Cranston.

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0: super adorable when he came onto the scene back in 1996. That's Duncan Sheik on Light 105 with Barely Breathing. That song kind of made him a household name in 96, actually earned him a Grammy nomination. And very sad, I know, to share that Duncan Sheik has died at the age of 56. And he wasn't just a singer-songwriter. He actually went on to become an acclaimed Broadway composer and won Tony and Grammy Awards for the musical Spring Awakening. So his family says he passed away yesterday, following heart failure. Duncan Sheik leaves behind definitely a remarkable legacy in both the radio music that we play and, of course, theater.
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Hey, it's John Tesh. Wake up with Heather and Maddie every weekday here on Light 105. Heather's in Hollywood, The Wheel of Fun, Therapy Thursday, and Maddie Minute. 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
1: It's Amy, and it is time for my one question at one. Very simple question for today. What's the first thing, of course, if you're at work right now, what is the first thing you are doing after work today? You can text me the answer at 401-272-LITE, or I put a post up on our Light 105 Facebook page. What is the first thing you're doing after work today? It's Light 105, my one question at one. Tina Turner.

You are the best. It's Light 105, Tina Turner. My one question at one. Are you going to go answer on our Light 105 Facebook page? And you can also text me at 401-272-LIGHT. What is the first thing you're doing after work today? The very, very first thing you are doing after work today. It's my one question at one on Light 105.

0: 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It is, as of now, kind of a bright and sunshiny day, and the humidity is supposed to drop a little bit later as well. So hopefully you have some fun plans for later. And that is basically my one question at one. What is the first thing, the very first thing that you're going to be doing after work today? And I mean, I'm sure I'm going to see a lot of answers like, get in my car and drive home. And that's fine too. But other than that, other than getting home, what are you doing? What is the first thing you are doing? It's my one question at one. You can text me your input at 401-272-LIGHT or hop on our Facebook page too. So we've got Lizzie in Warwick. You're stopping at Dave's Market to pick up a fruit tray for an outdoor movie party tonight. That's so fun. And Romaine from New Bedford, hard at work, taking a shower to go to your next job. My goodness. We've got Maria in Fall River. You're going to go home by 2, take a shower, because by 5, you are meeting your friends to watch the movie Practical Magic. All right, go have fun. That sounds like so much fun. And Andrew in Burrillville, you are going to be going home and taking your dog Belle out for a walk, watching some TV, and having macaroni and meatballs for lunch. Sounds delicious. I've been craving that for a while. Okay, Gina from West Warwick is getting a Fanta Orange Zero and then doing nothing else but spending your time with your dog Mikey. Definitely love that one. And Anthony from North Kingstown, I think you're on my page over here. You're cracking open a cold one. Mm-hmm. And Jen in Norton is going to see Stained at the Xfinity Center. Great night for a show at the Xfinity Center.
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1: And Channel 12's TJ Del Santo says this afternoon, mainly sunny skies for the rest of the day. Warm humidity should be dropping and highs around 80. It is 79 in Bristol.

0: Light 105. It's me. It's Amy. We're hanging out. It is Friday, and I hope that you are going to go home and do something fun today to kick off the last official summer weekend of 2026. It's official, okay? And on Monday night, maybe Tuesday, I'll be lighting my pumpkin candle that I bought at Kohl's with some of my Kohl's cash. Yes, shout out to all my Kohl's cash lovers out there, and I will light it then. All right. But for now, we're summering this weekend. And my one question at one actually was, what are you doing when you get right out of work today? Like right out of work. So Kevin from North Providence, I just saw that you are celebrating your birthday or your daughter's birthday, Michaela. So happy birthday to Michaela. Alexis in Pawtucket, you're going swimming in the pool. You're also going to the Guatemalan festival this weekend as well. So have so much fun. And Samantha from Westport, you say you take a nap every day right after work. That is awesome. So that must give you a nice little like recharge, right? So thank you so much for everybody who's checking in. Of course, going to say hi to my friends over at Nick's Hot Dogs in Fall River. You're going to New York to the Little Italy Italian Festival 100th anniversary. I went to that a few years ago by accident. I don't even remember why I was in New York. I think my sister and I had gone to meet one of her friends like from high school. So the three of us were hanging out and we kind of like stumbled upon it and we were like, OMG, this is amazing. Filled our bellies, of course.
1: 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What is this? Well, if you've ever laughed at a joke you didn't get just to fit in, you've had it. It's fear of people's opinions. FOPO. I'll give you the science next. 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

0: 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The Rhode Island SPCA's annual Paws in the Park is coming up October 18th at Rocky Point State Park in Warwick.
1: There's a dog walk, a canine costume contest, food, trucks, tons of kids' activities, and more. 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
2: Hey, it's Amy. Thinking about getting away this fall? 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I get excited even seeing the sign. Went to an event the other night, passed by the sign that says, you know, welcome to Rhode Island. It gets me all excited. So also exciting news, Providence has once again been nominated for Best Small Airport in this year's USA Today 10 Best Reader's Choice Awards. 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Amazing. 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

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Well, it's around now that I usually say, you know what? I am not going to miss the beautiful foliage this year. I feel like every year I'm like, oh, yes, I'm going to take a nice little ride. And then by the time I get the free time, it's like I'm going for a ride. I'm just looking at the brown trees. But it's fine. There are worse things, right? 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

0: Light 105 on Vic Edwards, Shaboozy. Maybe the Shaboozy song is part of your plans for the weekend. I don't know. Do they have happy hour anymore? I don't know that either because, well, I'm in here, which, you know, if happy hour is happening, it's probably happening right now. So I have no idea. Anyway, I digress. I have a clue for a Vic's impossible question right in front of me here. And if you answer the question later on today at 4:10, you will win a $105 gift card courtesy of Rhode Island Credit Union. So here is today's clue. No one, and I mean no one, but you can stop it. That is today's clue, and I'll have the question coming up at 4:10.
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10: Good Friday afternoon to you. Right now we're dealing with a disabled vehicle in Westport, just before exit 16. 95 North between the Route 4 North merge and Cohasset Road is slow. Same goes for 95 South from 295 North to Route 4. Route 4 North between South County Trail and Division Street going to take you 5. 610 connector inbound from Route 6 westbound to 95 is stop and go. Same goes for 195 East from 95 to the Washington Bridge. 195 West from Pawtucket Ave to the Washington Bridge is sluggish. Same goes for 95 North between Route 37 and Jefferson Boulevard. I'm John Laurenti with you right now. Traffic.
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2: Clear and cool tonight, according to 12 News Chief Meteorologist Tony Petracca. Temperatures dropping through the 60s, mainly sunny skies tomorrow. Highs around 65 to 70. Right now we have 80 in Providence.

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Light 105, I'm Vic Edwards. Maybe you're going out tonight, maybe a party, let's say, or maybe you're going to a cookout tomorrow. You might meet some new people. Do not stand too close to these new acquaintances.

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1: 195 East from 95 to the Washington Bridge is stop and go. Same goes for 146 South from Admiral Street to 95. 610 connector inbound from Plainfield Street to Dean Street is heavy. 195 West, you're looking at a 10-minute ride from the Mass border to Taunton Ave. 95 North from Route 37 to 195 is 15 minutes. 95 South from East Ave to Route 4, going to take you a few. Route 4 North between West Allenton Road and 95 is a 15-minute ride. And 24 South in Raynham from 495 to 140 is going to take you 10. I'm John Laurenti with you right now.
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2: 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And my phone number, 401-272-LIGHT. 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
3: Crews are dealing with a disabled vehicle right now, 95 South at 295. The shoulder is blocked. 195 East from 95 to the Washington Bridge is stop and go. Same goes for 146 South from Admiral Street to 95. 95 South is a quick tap of the brakes from 295 to Route 4. 610 connector inbound between Route 10 and Dean Street is heavy. 195 West from the Mass border to Taunton Ave going to take you 10. You're looking at a 15-minute ride, 95 North, between Jefferson Boulevard and 195. I'm John Laurenti with your Right Now Traffic.
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9: Clear and cool tonight, according to 12 News Chief Meteorologist Tony Petracca. Temperatures dropping through the 60s. It'll be mainly sunny skies for Saturday. Highs around 65 to 70. And right now, we have 80 in Newport.

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battling your ground. Karma's on your scent like a bounty hunter. 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Sweet like justice, karma is a queen. Karma takes all my friends to the summit. 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

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And coming up Saturday night at 10, and every Saturday night at 10, it's Saturday Light Fever. 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
7: 195 East from 95 to the Washington Bridge is stop and go. 195 West from the Mass border to Taunton Ave, going to take you 10. You're looking at a 15-minute ride, 95 North from Route 37 to 195. 146 South between Admiral Street and 95 is a quick tap of the brakes. Same goes for the 610 connector inbound between Plainfield Street and Dean Street. 295 North from East Ave to Plainfield Pike is heavy. 95 South is a bit slow from 295 to Route 4. And 24 South in Raynham from 495 to Route 44 is a 5-minute ride. I'm John Laurenti with your Right Now Traffic.
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Light 105 of the Get Words, and let's see, the Patriots are facing Pittsburgh on Sunday at Gillette Stadium, home game. Maybe you're going. The game is on at 1 o'clock, which is the time that all football should be on. Well, the 4 o'clock games are okay, too, but 1 o'clock, that's the perfect time. 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

0: Light 105, the drive at 5. I'm Vic Edwards. So how many chores you do around the house? Doing household chores can give you a bigger brain. Studies have found that people who spend more time doing chores have greater brain volume, regardless of how much they exercise. So exercise doesn't build up your brain, but doing chores does. I don't know about this. Anyway, if you're trying to get your kids to do chores, you know, you might want to mention this. Like, son, if you do your chores today, your brain is going to get a lot bigger.
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3: Crews are dealing with a disabled vehicle right now, 195 West at Broadway. The shoulder is blocked. That has you backed up to the Mass border. You're looking at about a 15-minute delay. 195 East from 95 to Taunton Ave, going to take you 5. 95 North from Route 37 to 195 is a 10-minute ride. 146 South from Admiral Street to 95 is stop and go. You're on and off the brakes. 295 North between 95 and Putnam Pike. 610 connector inbound between Plainfield Street and Dean Street is heavy. 24 South and Raynham from 495 to 140 is going to take you 10. I'm John Laurenti with your Right Now Traffic.
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1: 12 News, Chief Meteorologist Tony Petracca says clear and cool tonight. Temperatures dropping through the 60s. It'll be mainly sunny skies tomorrow. Beautiful day. Highs around 65 to 70. Right now, 78 in

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Y105, I'm Vic Edwards, and I'm looking forward to the Wicked Awesome 80s Show. 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
4: Crews are dealing with a disabled vehicle right now, 195 West at Broadway. The shoulder is blocked. That has you backed up to the Mass border. Going to take you about 10 minutes to get up to 95. 195 East from 95 to the Taunton Ave exit, going to take you a few minutes. 146 South from Admiral Street to 95 is stop and go. 610 connector inbound between Plainfield Street and Dean Street is heavy. 95 North, you're looking at a 10-minute ride from Jefferson Boulevard to 195. 24 South and Raynham from 495 to 140 is a 5-minute ride. I'm John Laurenti with your Right Now Traffic.
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6: We talk a lot about ultra-processed foods, but here's a new reason to pay attention. Harvard study just found that adults who eat the most ultra-processed foods had a nearly 60% higher risk of dementia. Now, here's a way of thinking about it that I think is important. For years, we've been told that if we can't stop at just one chip or cookie, it's a failure of willpower. But scientists who study this say that's not fair. These foods are deliberately engineered, the perfect mix of sugar, fat, additives. They make them irresistible. In other words, it's not that you're weak necessarily, it's that the food was designed to beat you. And that's worth knowing, because it takes the guilt out of it and puts the blame where it belongs. Keep in mind, almost 70% of what is on supermarket shelves is ultra-processed. What you should be doing is shopping for foods with the fewest ingredients possible. I'm Dr. Sanjay Gupta, helping you live a better life.
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0: 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Friday night, maybe you're going out tonight to a party. Maybe you have a cookout for tomorrow. You might meet some new people. Do not stand so close to these new people. All right? You're going to make them feel uncomfortable. Do not stand far, you know, far, far away from these new people. The odds increase that they will not feel a connection with you. So what are you supposed to do? What is the proper distance? Apparently, about 2 feet. So if you want to be absolutely positive that you're standing 2 feet away from somebody, you know, bring a tape measure with you.
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2: It's going to be really heavy out there as we go through this afternoon. 95 northbound is jammed up from Jefferson Boulevard out to 195, about a 20-minute delay. Also westbound on 195 is heavy as you get by the border, pretty much out towards Route 44 at this point. And then we're just looking at on-again, off-again delays as you get on 146 south by Branch Chav. And that's a look at your right now traffic.
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1: 12 News Chief Meteorologist Tony Petracca says cool tonight. Temperatures dropping through the 60s through the 50s overnight. It'll be mainly sunny tomorrow. Highs around 65 to 70. It's 72 in Pawtucket, but oddly, it's 77 in Providence. How does that happen?

Live 105, I'm Vic Edwards. Hallmark has announced its full 2026 countdown to Christmas slate, featuring 34 original movies and three new Mistletoe Murders episodes, beginning October 16th. Wow. Mistletoe Murders. Because nothing says Merry Christmas like murder, I guess.

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0: Black 105 on Big Edwards. Monday. I will see if I can get an answer for you, or we'll see if you can get an answer for me for Vic's impossible question. 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And if you do answer it, you will win a $105 gift card courtesy of Rhode Island Credit Union. And at 3:10, I will have a clue because we did not get an answer today. So we're going to keep trying until we get an answer and give away the money. And I'll be back tomorrow afternoon at 3, take you right up to the Wicked Awesome 80s show. John Tesh is coming up next.
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4: Well, for this Friday afternoon, you have got a tight trip on 146 southbound as you get by Branch Ave all the way down towards 95. It's pretty heavy as you get on 195 west over the border and pretty much towards Route 44. 95 north, that's not easy. Heavy, about 20 minutes just to get from Jefferson Boulevard out to 195. And that's a look here right now, traffic.
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0: My name is John Tesh with Intelligence for Your Life. Intelligence for your home when you go on vacation is what we're after right now. If you're headed out on vacation, you should know you can have some peace of mind that your home is being protected. All you have to do is contact your local police department or sheriff's office. A lot of them do offer free vacation home check programs where officers or trained volunteers inspect your property while you're away. And it's free, apparently. The police will do perimeter inspections, checking doors, windows, gates, and vehicles for signs of forced entry or suspicious activity. It's worth a try, right?
1: Intelligence for your life.
0: And coming up, a new study says you can make anybody fall in love with you by asking 36 specific questions and then doing one thing for 4 minutes. I'm going to tell you the one thing and share the science that shows why this truly is a recipe for love.
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2: All right, it's time to bestow on you Intelligence for Your Life superpowers. You ever wish you could make anybody fall in love with you? A new study says you can do it. All you have to do is ask that special someone 36 specific questions and then gaze into their eyes for 4 minutes. Sounds simple, sounds ridiculous, but researchers from Stony Brook University tried this with more than 70 pairs of strangers. The randomly paired couples asked each other questions starting with lighthearted ones like, when was the last time you sang to yourself? Then the questions got increasingly more personal like, what's your worst memory? Afterward, the couples silently stared into each other's eyes for 4 minutes. The result, in less than an hour, every couple reported feeling closer and more comfortable with each other, and one pair actually got married 6 months later. So why are 36 questions and 4 minutes of silence a recipe for love? The psychologists say, normally when we meet people, we stick to safe subjects like our hobbies and family, but by asking increasingly personal questions, that reveals our biggest dreams and disappointments. For example, we experience what the psychologists call, quote, accelerated intimacy. It forces us to let our guard down in a way we normally wouldn't with people we barely know. And what's the deal with the 4 minute silent stare? Researchers say staring into a person's eyes floods our brain with the bonding chemical oxytocin and instantly builds trust. Bottom line, if you're looking for love, I want you to simply Google 36 questions that lead to love and tell me how it goes.
3: Intelligence for your life.
2: 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For that, there are now mental health gyms. I'll tell you what you'll find at a mental health gym and why experts say we need these as badly as we need a physical workout.
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1: Why? Because you're not playing me.
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Hey, it's Amy. Women's Fund of Rhode Island is hosting the annual Women Leading Change Celebration, which celebrates leaders for outstanding work in gender equity in Rhode Island. 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

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It's the Midday Music Sweep. 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

0: We make washing dishes much more enjoyable. 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
1: Clear to partly cloudy for tonight. Dry and comfortable, though much cooler than last night. Temperatures in the 60s this evening, dropping to the 50s overnight. Mostly sunny on Saturday. A nice day, dry but cooler than today. High temperatures topping out in the upper 60s. Dry, very cool on Saturday night. Increasing clouds on Sunday. Dry Sunday morning, but widespread rain likely Sunday afternoon and evening. High temperatures only in the mid-60s. I'm 12 News Chief Meteorologist Tony Petrarca for Light 105.

Hello, it's John Tesh. 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
2: So I'm here to tell you that the newest gyms today, very popular, are mental health gyms. These things are popping up across the U.S. and Canada, and they offer a place to engage in brain exercises, meditation, journaling, stuff like that. Because just like regularly lifting weights can help muscles adapt to physical stress, experts say performing, quote, mental health exercises will help people adapt to mental stress and pressure. Plenty of that right now. A survey by the American Psychological Association finding that one in four adults now say that most days they are so stressed they can't function. Over 75% of adults surveyed recently said they've experienced negative health effects because of stress, including headaches, fatigue, and depression. What do you do in a mental health gym? Some are designed like circuit training, featuring equipment like infrared saunas, zero gravity chairs, flotation tanks, and neurofeedback therapy. I'm going. Oh. And some mental health gyms have licensed therapists. If you want to find one, just Google mental health gym near me.
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0: Right, here's one of those quick pieces of intelligence you can share with your friends. You can even post it on your Facebook page. It's just a couple of sentences, but it's good. Go ahead and play with that rubber band or make a paperclip necklace. We now know that fidgeting with the stuff on our desk can unleash creative thinking. This comes from researchers from NYU. In their study, they found that rhythmic or repetitive finger movements activate areas of the brain involved in creativity and memory. Ready? Fidget.
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